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4: Tonight looks mainly clear with some smoke and haze around and lows settling near 62. Tomorrow, a passing shower is possible, maybe a quarter inch out of it, with partly cloudy skies, highs in the mid-80s, southwest winds near 15, and yes, more smoke lingering. Rain becomes likely tomorrow night. Around half an inch possible, staying partly cloudy with lows in the low 70s. Then Tuesday, we're back to mainly sunny skies with highs in the low 80s.
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1: Tonight looks mainly clear with some smoke and haze around and lows settling near 62. Tomorrow, a passing shower is possible, maybe a quarter inch out of it, with partly cloudy skies, highs in the mid-80s, southwest winds near 15, and yes, more smoke lingering. Rain becomes likely tomorrow night, around half an inch possible, staying partly cloudy with lows in the low 70s. Then Tuesday, we're back to mainly sunny skies with highs in the low 80s.
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1: Tonight looks mainly clear with some smoke and haze around and lows settling near 62. Tomorrow, a passing shower is possible, maybe a quarter inch out of it, with partly cloudy skies, highs in the mid-80s, southwest winds near 15, and yes, more smoke lingering. Rain becomes likely tomorrow night, around half an inch possible, staying partly cloudy with lows in the low 70s. Then Tuesday, we're back to mainly sunny skies with highs in the low 80s.
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What we've got here is failure to communicate. Some men you just can't reach. So you get what we had here last week, which is the way he wants it. Well, he gets it.

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4: Tonight looks mostly clear, with lows in the low 60s and smoky conditions lingering. Tomorrow, there's a small chance of rain, around a quarter inch, with skies turning partly cloudy and highs reaching the mid-80s. Southwest winds run around 15 with gusts to 25, and the smoke sticks around as well. Tomorrow night, rain becomes likely, with close to half

0: an inch expected. Skies staying partly cloudy and lows settling into the low 70s.
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0: Tonight looks mostly clear, with lows in the low 60s and smoky conditions lingering. Tomorrow, there's a small chance of rain, around a quarter inch, with skies turning partly cloudy and highs reaching the mid-80s. Southwest winds run around 15 with gusts to 25, and the smoke sticks around as well. Tomorrow night, rain becomes likely, with close to half an inch expected. Skies staying partly cloudy and lows settling into the low 70s.
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0: Tonight looks mostly clear, with lows in the low 60s and smoky conditions lingering. Tomorrow, there's a small chance of rain, around a quarter inch, with skies turning partly cloudy and highs reaching the mid-80s. Southwest winds run around 15 with gusts to 25, and the smoke sticks around as well. Tomorrow night, rain becomes likely, with close to half an inch expected. Skies staying partly cloudy and lows settling into the low 70s.
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how far off I sat and wondered. Started humming a song from 1962. 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

0: Skies stay partly cloudy through the rest of the night, lows in the low 60s, with smoky conditions lingering. Today brings a chance of showers, close to a quarter inch possible, along with continued partly cloudy skies and highs in the mid 80s, and the smoke will still be hanging in the air. Southwest winds run around 15, gusting to 25. Tonight, rain looks likely, roughly half an inch anticipated, skies partly cloudy, with lows in the low 70s.
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0: Skies stay partly cloudy through the rest of the night, lows in the low 60s, with smoky conditions lingering. Today brings a chance of showers, close to a quarter inch possible, along with continued partly cloudy skies and highs in the mid 80s, and the smoke will still be hanging in the air. Southwest winds run around 15, gusting to 25. Tonight, rain looks likely, roughly half an inch anticipated, skies partly cloudy, with lows in the low 70s.
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0: Skies stay partly cloudy through the rest of the night, lows in the low 60s, with smoky conditions lingering. Today brings a chance of showers, close to a quarter inch possible, along with continued partly cloudy skies and highs in the mid 80s, and the smoke will still be hanging in the air. Southwest winds run around 15, gusting to 25. Tonight, rain looks likely, roughly half an inch anticipated, skies partly cloudy, with lows in the low 70s.
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0: skies stay partly cloudy through the rest of the night, lows in the low 60s, with smoky conditions lingering. Today brings a chance of showers, close to a quarter inch possible, along with continued partly cloudy skies and highs in the mid 80s, and the smoke will still be hanging in the air. Southwest winds run around 15, gusting to 25. Tonight, rain looks likely, roughly half an inch anticipated, skies partly cloudy, with lows in the low 70s.
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1: Partly sunny skies get us started this morning, with highs near 84 and southwest winds around 15, gusting to 25, stirring up some drifting smoke. Tonight brings rain, with a stray storm possible, cloudy periods, and lows settling into the low 70s as southwest winds continue at 15, gusting to 25. Tomorrow turns mainly sunny, with a high in the low 80s and smoky conditions expected. Nearly clear tomorrow night, with a low in the mid 50s.
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2: Hey, good morning, everybody.
3: Good morning.
4: Morning, Woody.
2: Well, reset. Back to a new week. We factory reset everything. Back at it again.
5: Yep.
2: It is Monday. It is the Woody Show. It is July the 20th, 2026. My name is Woody. That is Greg Gorey.
4: Yeah, hi, Woody.
2: We got Menace is there. Sorry, man. I can't even think.
3: Okay.
2: I'm trying to get it together. We got Greg Gorey, Menace.
3: What is up? Hi.
2: Gina Grad. I'm putting faces with names again.
5: Yeah.
3: Hi.
2: Yeah, because you get to like a certain point of the week where it's like, cool. And then you kind of mentally switch out. You know, just turn that switch off.
5: Mm-hmm.
2: And you feel so good. You're leaving the job on Friday. You're like, man, I got the whole weekend. And then it's like a blink of an eye. And
4: 6 minutes later.
2: And we're back here.
5: Yep.
2: Not that it's a bad job. It's a great job. We get to be here today, Greg, right?
4: We're lucky.
2: We are. All right. So there's Gina Grab. We got Seabass. Yeah. We got Sammy.
5: Hello.
2: Morgan is here. We got Jeff G.
6: Yep.
2: There is Vaughn. He's our video producer. We got Dumbass Tyler. Bort and Menji are here. Phones are open. 877-44-WOODY. Send us a text over to 22987. Got the trending news headlines. We get to the birthdays and the porno birthday here in just a bit. I did want to follow up on something because I think it was Friday. Gina, you made mention to Greg, and I wasn't part of the conversation. I just overheard
5: eavesdropping
2: a little bit. Is it true that until you went to college, you never had butter, Coca-Cola, mayonnaise, or white bread?
5: That is true.
2: Not until college.
5: I never tried it. Or like anything more than skim milk. Like I never even had 2% milk.
2: Ever.
5: No.
2: Like you never went to a restaurant.
5: I mean, I wouldn't have had it. I wouldn't have eaten it.
4: Were you not? You were. It's because she wasn't allowed, essentially.
5: Yeah. My mom was like super hardcore, like Olestra chips, spray butter, Diet Right, Miracle Whip, wheat bread, that like it just wasn't in the house, and so I thought it was gross. Like I thought we didn't eat it because it was bad.
2: Mm-hmm.
5: And then I tried it, I was like, oh my god,
2: what have I been missing?
5: Oh, the freshman 85. I was like loving it.
4: Man. Now you're addicted to Coke.
5: Yes. And this was, we were like straight up Diet Right. I never had anything but Diet Right.
2: Yeah, well, so I thought this could be fun. I asked Greg and I asked Sammy to each come up with a list of regular, you know, places that most of us have been at least a handful of times.
4: And you talk about a lot.
2: And that, yeah, you hear people talk about, you see commercials
3: like,
2: for it.
3: Right. Like normal people go to.
2: Yeah. Chains, whether it's like a fast food place or like a, you know, like a casual restaurant.
4: Fast food, whatever. And you know how when people say, well, you're talking about a TV show and they say, I don't watch TV. We don't believe it.
2: Yeah.
3: Yeah.
4: When I say that I don't eat fast food, and I know Sammy's in the exact same boat, people say like, oh, look at you. I don't do fast food. Uh-huh. And they don't believe you. I don't care if you don't believe me, but I have a list of places that I've never even walked into.
2: Okay. So
4: never even tried, never had a bite of.
2: It's going to be like,
4: when you guys talk about fast food, I feel so alone.
2: It's going to be like,
5: I'm with you, Greg.
2: I know. Sammy all the time goes like, I don't get there. I've never eaten that. Like, oh God.
4: I've heard of these places.
2: Yeah.
4: I've never been to them.
2: So think about like Uno, where someone throws a card, the other person throws a card. So like Greg will throw something out there asking Sammy if she's ever been. Okay. And then Sammy, you throw one out there asking Greg if he's ever been. And we all get to sit and judge.
5: Okay. Right.
4: Like such as.
2: Okay. Give us an example.
4: I've never stepped foot in Five Guys.
5: What?
7: Okay.
3: Okay.
4: Don't know it.
8: I could see that.
3: Why?
5: So good.
8: Because
4: it's good. Go to fast food.
5: Yeah,
4: it's
5: like, I went one time.
3: But it's like. Like above gourmet. Fast food,
8: yeah, but it's there's no drive through, so it has to be a specific and purposeful destination. You can't just be like on the road. Yeah.
2: But you like burgers, right?
4: Sure,
3: yeah.
2: And
8: you've had $50 at one point in your life, right?
2: Yeah, get it. A lot of them have closed.
5: Yeah,
2: The ones where like the ones that were even close to my house, like gone.
5: It's gone.
2: Yeah, like in the middle of the night, they up and they up and left.
3: Weird.
2: All right, so no, you've been to Five Guys. You said that you've been there once.
7: I've been there one time. Yes.
4: Okay.
2: All right, Sammy, throw one out.
7: Chipotle.
5: What?
4: I have been to a Chipotle, and I could probably tell you the last year.

0: year I went to a Chipotle because I remember where I was living and we were about to move to get the show back together.
1: So 2014.
0: 2014.
1: It was the last time you've been to Chipotle.
0: Yeah.
2: Wow.
0: Yeah.
3: I could see that because like Mena said, Chipotle was so hot for a while.
0: Right.
4: It was popping, but now...
1: Do you eat it?
2: No, I've never had Chipotle.
1: Oh, you've never?
2: No, that's what I'm saying. I've never had it.
3: That's strange because you would think that it would have been something like your high school friends would have gone and you would have just tagged along. Yeah.
1: Also, there was one until she just recently moved in with Steamboat Willie. There was one like right within a couple blocks or something of her house.
2: Right. Yeah. But I mean, it's not so even on my radar. Right there. Exactly. I don't even acknowledge
1: it. Not terribly unhealthy. Right. You know, like, so it's not like it's like burgers and stuff like that. Yeah. All right.
4: I mean, it's mid.
0: I was a passenger when Woody got it, but I've never had it.
2: Oh my God.
0: White Castle. Never tried
2: I've
0: it.
2: I've never had it either.
3: Well, you're never seen
1: you guys didn't grow up near it, so.
2: Yeah. I did. So it's good. Not that great.
3: And, you know, almond mops.
1: It is great.
2: I never liked it.

0: three silverfish go across the table.
1: Yeah, I don't blame you.
2: It doesn't taste
3: it. All right,
2: it
3: next
2: doesn't
3: one.
2: Change the flavor of chicken rings, though.
1: I've never. Oh, your turn.
0: Yes, yeah. I have never been to Applebee's.
2: Oh my God!
3: You've never been eating good in the neighborhood?
0: No, I have not.
4: Applebee's on a date night?
0: No. I mean, I know all the words of that song.
4: And an Oreo shake. Yeah.
1: I think I have, but probably in 2008.
4: Where else do you go in high school?
3: It's been a long time because the one that was close to my house turned into something else.
2: Mm. Oh wow!
5: I could see that one because it's again you have to specifically go.
3: Yeah.
5: And unless you are at a motel near an interstate.
1: Yeah, pretty much. I've never stepped foot or tried Arby's.
0: Same. Oh my God. Never had Arby's.
3: Not missing anything.
1: Never had
4: it. Good.
5: I think, haven't I brought some in for something? You might have tried it in the studio, Greg.
1: Maybe. Yeah.
0: They have the best curly
1: barbecue. There's one on my list that I have eaten, but only at work. I've never been to one. Chick-fil-A. Never been to
3: You've
1: one.
3: Never stepped foot in a Chick-fil-A?
1: No, God. I don't even know what they look like.
3: Oh, wow.
0: It's delicious.
4: Oh, my God.
3: You've never opened your eyes. Had.
0: I have had that.
1: I've driven by them.
2: Yeah.
1: Never been inside
3: I think everybody's
1: one.
3: Driven by one.
1: Yeah, but I... like. Yeah.
3: All right, Sammy?
0: Now, we all went to one together, but I have never eaten at a Red Lobster.
1: Same on my list. I've been inside of one, but I've never eaten it.
3: We did a listener meetup with the Endless Shrimp.
1: Yeah.
0: It was awesome.
3: But then Sammy left before dinner time, so she's never eaten there. She stepped foot in one.
1: Right. I never had a bite to eat that night.
0: Yeah, first time I stepped foot in one.
5: How did you get so fat?
3: Greg, give us one more on your list.
1: God, I want to give you 10 more. I've never stepped foot into Jersey Mike's.
5: Literally, I could see that because they weren't everywhere until maybe more recently.
3: More recently, as in the last 15 years,
5: right? But if there's a lot of things, if you didn't get the habits down as a kid or a teenager, you just ignore
1: they
5: it.
1: Opened
3: they
1: opened one.
3: They didn't have that as a teenager. Since I found out about it, and I go, these sandwiches are good.
4: Yeah, they're great.
1: They opened one near my house, and I have seen one.
3: Yeah. I've never been there. Amazon wasn't around for Greg in his teenage years, but now he's addicted to
1: it.
3: He discovered it, and now he can't get enough of it.
2: Where do you guys even go?
3: Yeah. Yeah, so if you're that's a good question. Yeah. If you want something fast and convenient, what's your go-to?
1: Honestly, I go
3: Chick-fil-A?
1: To the...
3: Chick-fil-A?
1: Are you?
0: No. Oh, my God. I haven't been to Chick-fil-A in years.
4: Oh my God.
1: Something fast and convenient. I'll go to a grocery store and get a ready-made sandwich.
0: I'll get a sandwich. Like, I'll go to a Jersey Mike's or like a Firehouse Subs or something.
3: Firehouse is good.
0: Yeah.
3: Firehouse is good.
5: Grocery stores are yuck. Why?
3: Yeah, I mean, because like the hot food at the grocery store, like the hot bar food, is not great. It's mid at best.
5: He said sandwich.
3: And the sandwiches. I'd much rather go to a Jersey Mike's or a Firehouse Subs than the grocery store. Very, very lazy, mediocre sandwiches.
0: I agree.
3: I'll
5: tell you why I prefer the grocery store. And Menace, I know you love Jersey Mike's, but they're pre-made and I don't have to wait in line.
3: Okay, well, there you go.
0: This one's going to be a super old school, but it's just so well known by people. Sizzler. I've never been to a Sizzler in my life.
5: Neither have I.
0: Yeah. Okay, so it's common that people have.
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2: Partly sunny skies get us started this morning, with highs near 84 and southwest winds around 15, gusting to 25, stirring up some drifting smoke. Tonight brings rain, with a stray storm possible, cloudy periods, and lows settling into the low 70s as southwest winds continue at 15, gusting to 25. Tomorrow turns mainly sunny, with a high in the low 80s and smoky conditions expected. Nearly clear tomorrow night, with a low in the mid 50s.
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2: I haven't had any recent drama in the neighborhood. I mean, you live in the same neighborhood.
3: Yeah.
2: Have been any drama down
3: no, not
2: where you
3: I'm
2: are?
3: Aware of.
2: No. What about you, Greg? You always seem to have like
4: drama.
2: Some kind of, I mean, not with you in particular, but I mean, you.
3: The knaves.
2: Yeah.
4: No, nothing.
2: Like the HOA.
4: Being
2: goofy about anything.
4: Nothing out of the ordinary.
2: Yeah. Yeah.
4: Luckily, I
2: appreciate the idea of what the HOA is trying to accomplish.
4: There's times I wish they were more strict.
2: Like with the neighbors' trash cans that get left out all the time.
4: Yeah.
2: Yeah. But man, do I hate like when, you know, it's something really stupid. There was a neighbor of mine not that long ago that got a note from the HOA, and I want to know who reported them, because it's not like the people, because it's a company.
3: Yeah, they're not driving around looking for trouble.
2: Correct. So it just means that somebody reported them, and it was because they changed up one little spot, not even the whole thing, one little spot of landscaping in the front of the house.
3: I'd be so pissed.
2: There used to be like a little tree that grew into a bigger tree, and so it got to be just too big. It was too close to the house, and so the neighbor removed it.
4: Right.
2: And they put something like a shrub or something there.
3: Mm-hmm.
2: And the homeowners association sent them a note saying, well, did you get this approved?
3: Oh my God. Can you imagine being that a-hole?
2: It was too close to the house.
3: Ugh.
2: It could cause, you know, damage to the foundation.
5: Well, my president of the HOA, he's always patrolling the neighborhood, but there's stuff that he lets go. And I guarantee you that's some of his friends.
2: Yeah. Oh, there was a neighbor. You would hate this, Greg. It bothered me.
4: Mm-hmm.
2: I never said anything about it, but I'm like, oh, come on, man.
4: Yeah.
2: Where the neighbor has some work going on in the house. So there's contractors who have like, there's a,

0: like a flatbed trailer that's been parked in their driveway for months.
1: Oh.
0: As this work's been going on. Mm-hmm. And so there's always, you know, some stuff out there, some, you know, boards or scrap wood that's like on the driveway next to the flatbed thing, which that doesn't bother me.
1: Yeah, they're working.
0: But just because you're doing work at or, you know, inside, outside, you're doing work at your house doesn't mean you can't cut the grass. So the front lawn was just growing and growing and growing, and they weren't doing anything. And somebody said something to them, and they were, we have work being done. Mm. Well, not your front lawn.
2: What does one have to do with
0: it? Yeah, it just looked, because you have, the trailer is one thing, and people might bitch about that, which I didn't care necessarily about
1: that.
0: It's
1: temporary.
0: I don't care about that, even though it's been months.
1: Yeah.
0: But the grass looking crazy, because if you ignore it for a while, it's not just really tall, nice, luscious green grass.
2: It's like weeds.
0: Weeds and everything else coming up. So it just looked super trashy.
2: Greg, I have a question for you. I have a girlfriend who actually is on the board of her HOA, and I think this is adorable and cute and whimsical. She said, absolutely not, as an HOA person. Somebody reported a neighbor who had a big tree in their backyard, and they decided to hang like an outdoor chandelier like for their like table and chairs, and it looked really pretty, but it's against the rules.
0: Oh, that looks stupid.
2: I thought it would look nice.
0: No,
1: I'm not too opposed to that.
2: It had to come
1: it's
2: down.
1: In their backyard?
2: Yeah, backyard.
0: Oh, backyard? Okay.
1: Yeah, see, morally, I would be against telling them to take it down.
2: You could see it from the street, apparently.
1: Oh. I think that's fine.
0: All right, more Woody Show's next. The Woody Show will be right back. 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

0: Like, I'm just really happy,
1: Lena. Oh, babe.
0: So I'm stoked that I'm happy. I'm stoked of how my life is going. So yeah, overall, for sure, there's elements of my life
2: that are complete shame.
0: But
3: The Woody Show.
4: Oh, babe.
1: Shame.
5: That's probably 51% shame.
4: Yeah. All right, welcome back. It is The Woody Show. You see, Howard Stern is going down to one workday a week.
6: Nice.
5: Why bother?
4: Yeah, it's like city council members.
5: You're totally.
1: Yeah.
5: Yeah.
4: We've heard about that.
5: Too much work.
4: Yeah, just too much. We're going to meet once a week.
5: That's it.
4: But if you're Howard Stern, you got $1 billion. Yeah. Why even bother with the one day?
6: Because he actually
5: enjoy it.
1: Yeah, he loves his work.
6: And then he...
4: Do you? If it's only one day a week?
1: But
4: like how much do you love it?
1: But it's all he knows. You know, he's been doing this for, 60 years?
4: Yeah, but is it one of those, just rip the Band-Aid off and do it? Like, why even bother with the one day a week?
1: I mean, it's his identity.
4: Yeah, they let go about a dozen people on staff. I'm not sure who it is. If you're a Howard Stern fan, a lot of the fans are trying to figure out who.
5: He's gone.
4: But I don't know. I mean, good for him.
1: Yeah.
6: Yeah.
5: And for Robin.
6: I'm thinking he's just going to do a celebrity interview once a week.
4: Yeah.
6: And then he'll have fun with that.
4: He's a great interviewer.
6: Yeah.
4: Yeah, but dude, one day a week.
6: Easy peasy.
4: Yeah, I saw that in the news. But like, that sounds pretty great.
5: Don't you think he's a great interviewer because he himself is an A-lister? It's so much easier for a fellow A-lister to just sit and chat with an A-lister.
4: But it hasn't always been that way.
5: True.
4: And he was a great interviewer back then.
5: Okay. I mean,
1: I think it helps.
5: His interview subjects give him a lot of leeway. Is what
4: some,
5: I mean.
4: Some people just have a knack for it. You know,
1: I
4: like our friend Stryker.
1: Yeah.
4: Stryker can talk to any band, no matter how lame they are.
7: That's so true.
4: And when I say that, I mean, like, for me personally, like, I have zero interest in that band.
5: Right.
1: Yeah.
4: I don't like their music. I don't know who they are at all. So they're complete strangers. And yet, when Stryker talks to them, I find myself going like, "Oh, I think he does a really good job. Yeah. He makes it interesting." Yeah.
6: But I also think he has the benefit of being in our industry so long and being really well known in that scene. Like with his stuff with Tom DeLonge just recently, and that popped off, it was really, really good. But I think Tom knows Stryker for a very, very long time, so he's willing to share more, which goes with
5: the Howard thing of
6: being a celebrity, like. I've been really into the Benny Blanco podcast recently because, he's getting like famous people to share stuff that they wouldn't not share if they just came into the Woody Show. They're just going to go through their bullet points and that's it.
4: Like if it's somebody we don't know, but it's a name, like a famous person. Yeah. The only reason they're doing a show like this is because they have to, right? To promote because they're not super psyched about or the company studio, whoever, not super psyched about the project. That they need to slum it and just go anywhere and everywhere who will talk to them. And which is why we get all those rules about this is what you can ask about. This is what you can't ask about.
1: Yeah.
5: Right.
4: And it just becomes a little infomercial for whatever it is, which is why 99.7% of the time I always say no to that stuff because I'm not necessarily interested to begin with. But then also I know when they come in here, it's just going to be a sales pitch. We can't ask or talk about any things that knowing this person that we want to ask them about or that you, the listener, would be interested in because they're not going to talk to us that way.
6: Yeah, but that's the challenge, how to make it interesting.
8: Right, and that's what Howard Stern was in, the position he was in 25 years ago when he was just talking to porn stars or whatever, and people would not go on his show because they knew he was going to ask inappropriate questions. And he broke through, so maybe just be like that.
4: Yeah.
8: Just do that.
5: Just break through.
4: God, but imagine just like
5: one day
4: all that time, all that money. Well, I can get into stuff like painting and photography, chess,
5: and cat rescue.
4: Right, yeah, exactly. Good for him.
3: The Woody Show. We'll be right back.
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0: All right, so there's a show that Gina was talking about. Is it HGTV?
2: Oh, HGTV, yeah, oh. Wild Vacation Rentals.
0: Okay, so this is like Airbnb.
2: Yeah, it's like all the crazy Airbnbs.
0: I've never stayed in one.
3: Really?
2: I have never. I have 5-star rating. I've seen so many Airbnbs. It's my favorite thing to do.
0: But you like all those weird ones.
2: Yeah, I want to like stay.

0: in a potato, and I've stayed in a treehouse. I've stayed in a bear cave. I love that stuff. It's my thing. I should be hosting that show.
1: Right, Craig? I mean, I don't know.
2: No, I don't want to stay in. I saw one. It was like a snake-shaped house that was made of mosaic tile.
0: Love it.
2: Why?
0: I stayed in one where the entire house was covered in pennies. Like the floor was pennies, the wall was pennies. Cool.
1: You know, right, Greg? No, you know what? I want a nice hotel where I walk in. When I say nice hotel, they have their own signature scent. So when you walk in to the lobby, they sell candles in the little gift shop of their hotel lobby smell.
0: What if the signature scent?
1: That's the kind of that's the goal.
2: Yeah, you don't get that at the penny house.
1: I don't do that every time. I have no problem staying at like Hampton Inn or any of those kind of places. I'm fine with that. Like it's good. It's good. Especially if I'm traveling for business.
2: Yeah.
1: Now, if I'm going on a vacation, I would prefer to find the hotel that has a signature scent.
0: Yeah. What if
1: I'm not staying
0: scent
1: in the potato? No. There's something weird to me, and you know, different strokes, different folks. There's always been something weird to me about the Airbnb thing.
0: Really?
2: I've never done it either.
1: I don't like staying in people's houses. Mm-hmm. People that I know, I don't like staying at their house.
0: Yeah. But most of these are just rentals. But I have stayed ones where it's people's houses.
3: I've done the Airbnb thing. Verbo also is a big place to use to get a house or whatever. It's great for if you have like a large group of people. It's fun to stay at a big house and then like hang out there, but if
1: they,
3: I had to make a choice,
1: you go to the toilet and stuff, the cameras everywhere, the owners and stuff.
0: Sometimes that's the price you pay.
1: Super creeping on you,
3: depending on the place that you stay at. I mean, you got to read the reviews.
1: You pay extra for that, or do they cut you a deal? You get a deal because they're gonna take all your naked sex and pooping videos and post them on all those
0: web.
1: Filthy sites.
2: Right.
3: We know that happens at hotels as well, but. I would probably prefer a hotel.
0: But we stayed at one time where we didn't know the person actually lived there. And the mom and the kids like moved out in a hurry so we could move in just for the weekend. And all their family, like oil family portraits were up and they looked like the Children of the Corn. And it was super creepy. I was apparently staying in the son's room.
2: Ugh.
0: It was so weird.
4: Yeah. I stayed at a place like that too, where it was family pictures everywhere. I mean, the closets were full of their clothes.
0: And you're not supposed to touch it.
1: Oh, speaking of which, did you see... And this was just a thing over the last few days. The family that checked in to an Airbnb, they're on vacation, and they discovered something really weird. I have a clip.
0: No.
1: Hold on. Here, check this out. This is, again, this family checks in, this Airbnb, and they notice something.
5: Okay, guys. The weirdest thing happened. We get to our Airbnb in San Diego.
6: It's unsettling.
5: And we're like...
6: Random Airbnb.
5: Looking through it. No connections to it.
6: Literally just...
5: We're looking at this picture, and my dad is like, this looks like me. And I'm like, oh, Dad, what? No, this is my dad. That's my sister, Libby, when she was 10 years ago. And that's Brady, my brother, 10 years ago. He is lit. They're literally in the Airbnb picture.
6: We have those swimsuits. We are literally in this... picture.
3: Whoa, what? That's
1: there's
3: weird.
1: A picture like in the Airbnb, and it's a picture of them from 10 years ago.
3: Okay, now maybe the Airbnb person or host like put the photo in there because fancy hotels will do that.
1: So the photographer took a random picture of them at the beach or something like that. I mean, I don't know. Like how does that
0: just
1: happen?
0: To make you feel more welcome?
1: I'm not sure what. No, I'm not sure how they got it. I'm not sure. I'm just throwing that out there. Like how. How would that happen?
7: It's like a random picture that you would find like at any Target or Walmart. And it's just like it's like the shore, right? And it's everybody in the shore.
0: It's supposed to be like a stock picture.
7: Exactly.
1: But it comes with the frame?
7: Yeah.
1: So they still have the thing, the picture that was in there was the one that came with the frame?
7: Well, yeah, you purchase this picture. Like, it's just like a beach setting, like a random beach setting. Yeah,
2: okay.
7: And it shows everybody like waiting in the water. So there's more people besides them in the picture.
1: Oh,
7: they just happen to be in the picture.
1: They had no idea.
0: Yeah. It's not like as added value, we'll go into your house and
1: they
0: get your best
1: picture. They made it super personal
0: picture.
1: So you can make it seem like your own place.
2: Yeah,
0: that's so crazy.
1: That's just weird.
3: I know like the top tier hotels will do that. They'll take photos of her family and put it in.
1: See, that would creep me out. I wouldn't want that.
2: I would say no, thank you. I don't want that.
3: You don't want to see your family.
1: No, I don't like the idea that there's like random hotel employees somewhere digging through finding photos of my family just to put them up in a room. Nah.
4: Yeah, don't research me.
0: Yeah.
2: Right.
1: Yeah.
0: Don't go the extra mile.
1: No, that's fine. Like if I ask for extra pillows or an early checkout or, you know, early check-in, fine. That's the above and beyond I'm looking for.
3: I mean,
1: you know, maybe you want to give me one of those nice candles that smell like the lobby. I'll take that.
2: A monogram for that.
1: Sometimes a little basket of snacks will be left in there or something.
2: Thank you.
3: There's no creepy background with this story, so I think actually this is kind of cool.

0: This is crazy. Yeah. This is like Jeff said, it's like a big giant like stock photo and they just happen to be in it.
1: But that'd be weird though. Can you imagine you walk in, you're like, wait a minute.
2: Whoa, that's crazy.
1: Did you ever see the story? And it pops up every once in a while on social media where this husband and wife, and they've got kids. They've been married for a long time. Anyway, they were at one point going through old family photos, and it was a photo of the wife from when she was a kid, and she was in a stroller, and her and her family were at Disneyland. Mm-hmm. And in the photo, the husband's like, wait a minute. And he notices in the background of this photo, random. I mean, think about how many people on any given day are at Disney. Mm-hmm. But what are the chances? In the background of the photo, he's like, this dude in the back here looks like my dad. And he's pushing the stroller. And they show it to the dad. The dad's like, That's me, because that is you. They were the same place, same day. Of just a random photo of like, bizarre. Here's our day at Disneyland.
3: Mm-hmm.
1: And they ended up getting married.
0: I mean,
1: didn't know each other. And they weren't there together.
0: You think, what are the odds, because how many people are at Disneyland? But on the same day, at the same moment.
1: Mm-hmm. As the picture snaps.
3: Odds. Meant to be.
0: Yeah.
1: I mean, think about it.
0: You can't even quantify that.
1: That was old-timey, you know, cameras.
0: Yeah,
1: like
0: with the cube, the flash cube.
1: And that little like shutter flash.
0: Yeah.
1: And that's it. That that split second moment.
0: It's insane.
1: You just have, and to be in focus.
4: Mind blown.
1: Even, I guess, that's weird.
4: That's trippy.
1: It's weird.
4: Back to this Airbnb show real quick. Mm-hmm. The person who hosts it, it's like, do you ever have that thought? Who are you and how did you get that job?
0: Okay. I never, ever say stuff like this. You've never heard me say anything like this. But I look at that every time I see that commercial. I'm like, that should be me. Who are you?
4: Yeah.
5: I don't know, bitch. I don't know, bitch. I don't know, bitch. Help.
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11: Partly sunny skies get us started this morning, with highs near 84 and southwest winds around 15, gusting to 25, stirring up some drifting smoke. Tonight brings rain, with a stray storm possible, cloudy periods, and lows settling into the low 70s as southwest winds continue at 15, gusting to 25. Tomorrow turns mainly sunny, with a high in the low 80s and smoky conditions expected. Nearly clear tomorrow night, with a low in the mid 50s.

0: 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The Woody
1: Show. All right, so there's a couple things that I wanted to bring up. People doing to make a couple extra bucks. Where's Morgan? Bring Morgan in real quick. Because Morgan's always doing different things.
2: Yep.
1: She's like collecting bottles, cans to go, you know, bring in. And things like that.
3: That was short-lived.
1: Well, I mean, she said she was still, like, collecting the bottles and cans and stuff.
2: Oh, no, I'm not.
1: But for, like, the last time we checked in on you, you still had a bunch of those.
2: But it's been a while, but yeah.
1: Yeah, she gave up.
3: Are you still doing the receipt thing?
2: Oh, heck yes,
3: man. Oh, you are? Okay.
2: I just got, this morning, $10 from Amazon.
4: Oh, nice. Oh,
3: okay.
1: Yeah, there you go.
2: It works.
1: We had the story about people that were selling the trash from outside Madison Square Garden for the... Taylor Swift thing.
4: Yeah.
1: I mean, you do what you got to do. Whatever the people will buy, I guess you can turn around and sell. Well, there is a soccer influencer on TikTok.
4: Okay.
1: Sure. Who was selling trash he picked up at the World Cup. So he was going around to, you know, the World Cup stadiums collecting the drinking cups and then flipping them online.
2: Okay.
1: For a profit. Here.
5: How many cups could I collect before?
1: Oh, yeah, by the way.
4: Jeez, you didn't warn us.
1: Involving a fun accent.
2: Oh, that's whiplash.
1: Involving a fun accent.
5: How many cups could I collect before leaving the stadium? After just a few minutes, I was quickly building a tower of cups. But now it was time to head inside the stadium, where there were still cups absolutely everywhere. It was finally time to count them and see how much money I could have made. Because these cups could be worth
6: $2,200.
1: Wow.
4: Oh,
1: $2,300. I mean, I guess if it's a branded, you know, one of those souvenir cups that you get where they sell you a soda for $40, but you get to keep the cup.
2: Yeah. I'm shocked so many people left their cups. You know, it's embarrassing when I went to the White House Freedom 250 event.
1: Nice.
2: I brought the cups home.
7: Yeah. I get
2: the plastic cups that I bought.
1: Why? Yeah. Why is that embarrassing? You bought them.
2: Well,
1: it's supposed to be a souvenir,
2: you're
1: right?
2: To throw them away. No.
1: Oh, I thought it was a souvenir cup.
2: Everyone was throwing them away.
3: Is it a hard plastic cup?
2: You wouldn't put it in the dishwasher.
4: It's like those like stuff a solo that cup? They're giving away at McDonald's, right?
2: Yeah.
4: Yeah.
8: But people do that with the White House. They've been doing that for decades. Like, they'll take the little napkin because it says White House on it. You know?
1: Yeah.
8: No, that's nothing wrong with that.
1: Yeah.
2: Okay,
3: don't be embarrassed.
8: Oh, babe.
1: In Russia, there's a thing where, you know, this is popping up on these classified ad sites there in Russia. Women are selling their used breast implants online.
2: Oh. What?
1: Plastic surgeons say the breast augmentation has fallen out of favor in Russia. Such surgeries dropping about 40% over the past 10 years.
3: No.
1: I have heard more about, you know.
7: Explants.
2: Yep.
1: Yeah. Like taking them out seems to be more popular than putting them in.
7: Less filler, less boob implants. Yeah.
1: Yeah. And by the way, though, this is to save money because, you know, people are like, oh, well, if I get these used ones, but who's going to implant them?
7: That's the thing
1: because there's like, they're like, hey, man, it doesn't happen very often. We're going to get like a reputable surgeon in Russia. Like I'm imagining in most other places, you're not going to find them one at all, but
3: just rinse them off.
2: No, that's what it's for.
1: No reputable surgeon would use a secondhand implant.
7: You don't BYOB.
8: Well,
9: I didn't realize that the implant itself was that expensive.
7: Well, I thought it was for like weird dudes. Yeah.
1: Well, no, I mean, they are selling them number one, but the people then who are then turning around and buying them saying, okay, well it's cheaper because they're saying all of this is tied to Russia's economic troubles. Weak currency, falling buying power, fuel shortages, all that kind of stuff.
8: You guys, if they're giving you medical waste, then the standards, ethical standards, aren't that high to begin with.
4: Yeah, so true.
8: Every time I've been around any kind of, one guy gets some fat sucked out, and they would not give me the fat because it was, quote, medical waste.
4: I know, weak.
8: I'm like, it's sitting right there. All you got to do is hand me the container.
2: Why do you
3: but know? No, we can't do
4: it. Yeah,
1: well, Menace got to keep where they took the rock out of his penis.
4: That was cool.
1: The stone.
4: It was like a rattle.
1: That he couldn't pass just by peeing it out. They had to go in there and pull it out.
4: It was like
2: where
4: a little... shaker. Oh, I think
1: a rattle.
7: I kind of get it because last time I was in Kansas visiting my mom, I had something taken out of my ear, like a bone spur. And as a joke, he asked me if I wanted it. And I said, no. My mom's like, I'll take it.
3: With all your baby teeth now?
7: Yes.
1: So with all these things that people are doing for extra money or, you know, just to get by, make ends meet, you're going to love this, Greg. This is NFL wide receiver Odell Beckham Jr. Mm-hmm. He was shooting his mouth off on a podcast about how NFL contracts really work. Okay.
10: I always explain this to people. Like, bro, you give somebody a 5-year, $100 million contract, right? What is it really? It's 5 years for 60. You're getting

0: Tax, do the math. That's 12 a year, you know, that you have to spend, use, save, yes. Invest, flaunt, like whatever, however, it, just being real. I'm gonna buy a car, I'm gonna give my mom a house, I'm gonna do, everything costs money. If you're spending $4 million a year, that's really $40 million over 5 years, eight a year, you know? And now you start breaking down the numbers, it's like, that's a 5 year span of where you're getting $8 million. And you always hear the people who ain't us, and ain't been in the position, like, oh, well, that would last a lifetime. Yeah, but we weren't taught about no financial literacy.
1: Yeah, so he's saying, yo, man, it's not what you think. It's not really a lot. It's
2: yeah.
3: 60.
4: First off, yeah, you were. They sit you down.
5: Yeah, I thought there was
4: and I'm sure they probably do it in college now because they're making seven figures.
1: It's also not where you came from. Like, he didn't come from a super wealthy family.
3: So therefore, spend $8 million a year.
1: Yeah, it's not like, oh, well, I'm just accustomed to this lifestyle that I've had my entire life.
3: Right, right.
1: You know, like Kate Middleton and, you know,
5: Prince Harry, Andrew,
1: yeah.
5: Charles,
1: or whatever.
5: What his name is?
1: Not Andrew.
5: Prince William.
1: William.
5: Where were you, Sammy? I thought you guys were going to get there.
1: Eventually.
6: What was the name of King Arthur's magician?
1: Sammy.
5: Myrtle.
7: Myrtle. The Woody Show. We'll be right back.
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1: Strong enough for a man, but made for a woman.
2: Menace
3: has been a supporter of using women's deodorant. As long as I've known him, he uses women's deodorant.
4: Why?
5: It feels better on my skin.
3: You see?
5: Yeah, like men's deodorant is like sticky.
6: The Woody Show.
0: All right, welcome back.
7: Chia.
0: This is a good idea. I want to do this with my kids. Jeff G just did something with his kids.

0: sent them to the grocery store. And he gave them a list and some cash and told them they had to come back with every item on the list. And they couldn't go over the $100 that he gave them.
1: Oh, teaching them budgeting.
2: How'd that work?
0: How'd it go? Did they do it?
3: They did it, and they did pretty well. They actually came back with like $4 too.
2: Oh, damn.
3: Right. Yeah, so they did really well. Like, because, man, they eat us out of house and home, man. Yeah, they are two teenagers playing basketball all day long. Yeah. And like the second you stock something, it's gone.
2: It's out.
3: Like you blink and it's over.
0: Yeah.
3: So
0: you got to teach them like, hey, man, like my kids ask me for things every once in a while and I'll cave because I'm a cool dad and I'll buy it. And they'll take three sips out of whatever the $3 can of whatever they want.
3: Yep. And
0: they
3: toss it.
0: You know, it's big with the girls now. Those Alani, those energy drinks, the little skinny cans.
1: Oh, yeah.
0: Alani.
1: They're good. Yeah.
0: They're like three something a pop.
4: Yeah, I wanted to buy one of those, quote, healthy sodas the other day.
0: Oh, the probiotic sodas.
4: Yeah. They're like one can is like $2.50 or
0: so,
4: something.
0: So, again, dad bought her a couple cans. And then I came in and it's absolutely been sitting on the counter forever because it's warm and there's been three sips taken out of it.
1: Yep. Oh, no.
3: Yeah.
0: And I go, well, what am I doing? They have no thought about how much this costs or whatever. So that's a good idea. I like that.
3: Yeah, because, I mean, we would make stuff at the beginning of the week or make stuff daily, and then the leftovers would just sit there and sit there and sit there, and then they'd waste it all, and then we'd end up throwing away all that food, which, you know, it could get costly afterwards.
2: Yeah, I hate that.
0: Yeah, did they get to keep the $4? You make them.
3: Yeah, no, they kept the $4. No, they kept the $4. And they've been better this week. I think a little light bulb may have turned on.
0: You know, but that'd be another wrinkle to the challenge. You could give them the $100 and you say you get to keep whatever you say, but you have to get all the items on the list.
2: Right.
3: Ah, that's good.
0: You know?
4: So it teaches them that, like, the brand doesn't necessarily matter.
3: Correct. That was the way they hustled it. Is a lot of store brand stuff that they brought home. Like, oh, we don't need, you know, two packs of Oreos. Like, I'm okay with one pack of Oreos or whatever.
2: Hydrox.
3: Or, the Hydrox or the generic cereals
4: in the bag.
0: Yeah.
3: Exactly. Oh,
0: speaking of the story, this reminded me of a story that I wanted Morgan to tell.
5: Yeah.
0: About the new girl at your gym.
5: Oh, yeah.
0: This is good.
5: Last night, our class is ending. We're wiping down everything. And I hear this girl say, hey, Morgan. And I'm like, that's weird. I don't have like a buddy in this class. Mm-hmm. I turn around and it's this like fairly new girl, like within a month. She's like, have you been to a deli counter recently? And I was like, oh, God.
0: So you've never talked about like what you do for work?
5: Her name. Or, oh, yeah, no. Okay. I haven't even had a conversation with her. I'm like, oh, God, that's your first impression of me.
2: Yeah. Was she like behind you at the deli counter?
5: No, like she tuned in randomly. And that is the first segment she heard of this show.
2: That's hilarious.
0: Babe, thanks for listening.
5: I know. Babe.
1: Yeah, thanks for the support.
5: But I think she's real creeped out by me. Like, I don't think she was like, oh, it was really good and funny. I think she's like, that was weird.
0: Well, it's not like you did it and got caught by the cops or what. This is a bit that you did for your job.
5: Of course, but I think it's surprising when people in our outside lives realize, oh, that's what you do for work.
2: Yeah.
0: Yeah.
2: That's what pays the bills, baby.
0: So, Morgan went to the grocery store deli counter for a round of Morgasms.
6: Okay, what would you like?
7: I'm not really sure yet. I just know that I like roast beef. Can I try a sample?
6: Which one?
7: Can I try the low sodium one? Oh, thank you.
0: That's my favorite. The one of the.
2: Damn.
0: And that's her first impression.
5: Yeah, so.
0: Making
5: we'll be
0: friends.
5: Friends, I'm sure.
0: 877-44 Woody. 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
8: Or something much darker.
0: Yeah, forget it. I'll just die. Who cares?
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0: Yeah, exactly.
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1: Portions of this program were pre-recorded. I don't care why you listen. If you listen because you love it, great. 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
0: And we go right to Gina Grad, who's standing by with the trending news headlines.
3: This is crazy because, you know, everybody's in the betting market now, and the president's teleprompter operator is being accused of making over $100,000.
4: Oh, yeah.
3: By placing bets on more than a dozen of the president's speeches on Kalshi. Gee, nice. I wonder why. His name is Gabriel Perez, and he's been running Trump's teleprompter since 2016. Well, Kalshi reported the suspicious activity because bets were made repeatedly on specific words used by Trump over a three-month period.
0: This is what Greg's been saying.
5: Yeah, you can figure this out in advance.
0: Yeah, so like when the Super Bowl rolls around and there's those bets, the prop bets you could place on what color the Gatorade's going to be, Greg's like, well, why doesn't the Gatorade guy
5: tell his friend Joe, hey, man, it's red.
3: Well, just
5: and that's it.
3: But that's the thing. Do your thing, but don't get greedy. Like this guy, it was pinged a red flag because he made so much money. And Kalshi has a policy, of course, against users placing bets based on info they got as part of their job.
0: Well, unless you're part of the government, then you can do it all the time. You have inside information to get rich.
3: That's just being a good...
6: I mean, that's the stock market, not
3: that's just being a good coworker.
6: Yeah.
3: Well, Gabriel admitted to making some bets, but he hasn't admitted any wrongdoing, and he's been put on leave by Trump.
0: Which, by the way, you might be able to start betting on canceled flights.
3: Yes!
0: So
3: this is great.
0: You'd be able to predict what percentage of flights will be canceled during a specific time period. Mm-hmm. This is on Kalshi. And if you're right, you know, make yourself some money.
3: I mean, we might as well get some benefit out of it.
6: Yeah, rules.
0: FlightAware says, you ever see FlightAware? It's an app.
5: Yeah.
0: You know, so you can use it to track your flights and stuff. And their parent company, it says it never gave Kalshi permission to use its data and warned them that they lose access to the app. So, hey, good luck.
3: Yeah, exactly. Nice. I think it'd be kind of fun, though.
0: But, dude, I think you want to talk about what we're making more of? Degenerate gamblers.
3: Of

0: course.
1: Because it's so easy to gamble literally on anything. Sports betting's one thing.
0: Yeah.
1: But this Kalshi, the prediction market stuff.
0: Like all prop bets all the time.
1: Oh, man. You could bet on anything.
0: And I saw an article saying that therapists are reporting more teenage boys coming in for gambling addiction issues. So we're starting early, everybody.
2: Yeah. And Kalshi's a sponsor, by the way, some of our stations. And if you want a couple extra bucks, go to RadioAlien.com. FYI.
0: Well, finally, General Mills is recalling nearly 736,000 frozen Pillsbury bread rolls because they might contain glass.
3: I'll take that chance.
1: Yeah, that's another thing Greg's been saying.
3: Yeah, just put them out for free.
0: Yeah.
1: So whenever there's these...
3: With a disclaimer.
0: Sign your waiver.
3: Hey, that might be glass.
1: Yeah, whenever there's these like recalls about different things, like, oh, there could be shards of metal from the production process or whatever in there, and they collect them all and they destroy it all, Greg has an idea.
3: Yeah, I mean, they just say, instead of recalling them, just say, hey, we have all these extras. Would you like them for free? They might have a piece of wire in it.
0: Don't come for us.
1: Yeah, because it's not guaranteed. That would just make you hypervigilant, you know?
3: Yeah, what are the chances?
2: Yeah, exactly.
1: Just chew thoroughly before you swallow.
3: Right. Like finding the golden ticket in that chocolate bar.
0: Thank you.
3: Pretty rare.
0: Mm-hmm. Yes, exactly.
3: And there might be some wire in it, but what are the chances, really?
1: You know what got me nervous now? Ever since I saw a story about it? The brushes that you use to clean your grill.
0: I was just thinking about that when he said metal. Yeah.
1: Did you see?
0: So, yeah, when you're cleaning your grill.
1: And it happens every once in a while. I never realized, not common, but like how much more than I realized it happened.
0: Like emergency room doctors talk about it.
1: Yeah, because I always use that. Like, you know, the brush to clean the grate on your grill and, you know, the wire ones.
3: And then you throw a burger on top of it.
0: Yep.
1: Yeah. And then there's that little
0: extra
1: bristle.
0: Iron.
1: There's that little bristle, and this person got like that bristle stuck in their lung.
0: Yeah.
1: Because they ate the burger, but it somehow like when they went to go take a bite of the burger, they inhaled it.
4: Oh, I was like, how did it get in their lung?
1: Because they inhaled as they go to eat their burger. It came off the burger, went into their throat, lodged itself in this person's lung, and they ended up like having to have surgery.
0: Yeah. And I saw when a little kid got it kind of stuck in his colon. And
1: that's why you see more and more now. The brushes that you'll see that they sell to clean your grill are not those steel bristles.
0: Yeah, exactly.
3: You could use a lemon, apparently.
0: Does that really work?
3: You take a lemon, cut it in half, and just wipe it all over. Better.
2: Is it bad when the grill gets too dirty? I'm like, it's time for a new grill.
0: Oh my God.
4: It's like when your car needs to be washed.
3: I only do that with like cookie sheets. Like,
0: an automobile.
3: Cleaning. Yeah. Oh, dude. Get a new one.
1: Greg, there are services. I just learned about this somewhat recently because a neighbor of mine did it where he had a grill. He's had it for a long time. And like you said, Matt, got really
3: so
1: jacked
3: dirty.
1: Up and dirty. Mm-hmm. There are like detail services, like grill detail services that come around. And it looks, he showed me the grill.
3: Like
1: it looks
3: brand new.
1: Wow.
0: There's an industry for everything.
1: Brand new.
2: Yeah, if I had a built-in, that's definitely, that'd be awesome.
1: Yeah, but you could do it for any grill. Yeah. Like, the grate, brand new. It looks brand new. I don't know what they're using to get all the gunk and stuff off of there. I mean, he takes
3: power
1: the knobs
3: washing,
1: off. He takes all the stuff and cleans inside. And
3: it's such a pain.
0: That's one of those things that it's worth throwing money at. Like, who wants to be involved with, like, taking the knobs
3: taking
0: off
3: that
0: the grill?
3: Drawer out and dumping all the grease?
1: Now, I don't know how much that costs. I didn't ask that question. Yeah. So it may be, like you said, Menace. Like, if you have to say, like, let's say you paid $200 for the grill, and this is $200
3: to get
1: this one clean. You might as well just go get the new one.
3: Yeah.
1: But if you do have, like, one of those nice, like how built people have them built into the, you know, runs off the gas line of the house or something. Like that's, you know, this guy's grill looks brand new.
3: Somebody's once a year.
2: Grills are getting crazy at the Home Depot, you know, with the big hibachi style plates on them. It's awesome.
1: I forget what those are called. What are those? They're really popular. We gave some away on the show. Man, what are those called?
0: The Blackstone?
1: Blackstone.
0: Yeah.
3: Griddle?
1: Yeah.
0: We were given one of those ones with the smokers and the pellets and stuff that you have to like churn. But it's when we were living basically in an apartment complex. And so the neighbor claimed, because literally the smoke was fed right into his window. I was like, we got to get rid of this thing.
1: Yeah. Blackstone. You got the big green egg.
0: Yeah.
1: That you can go with.
3: Yeah.
0: Yeah.
3: Yeah.
0: Yeah. Well,
1: a lot of options out there, guys.
0: So look into it, especially right now. But I do want to let you know about these rolls, that it's not like the stuff at the grocery store. These were sent to restaurants. So, you know, when you get your free bread on the table, have yourself some fun.
1: Oh, well, who cares?
0: Yeah. General Mills sent out cases.
1: You know they're serving those.
3: Yeah, and then you can make it a game. Like,
0: that's what I'm saying.
3: Wins.
0: Has to pick up the check on the way to the hospital. So this is in a bunch of states, California, Pennsylvania, Texas, Indiana, Louisiana, Missouri, New Mexico, and more. And the FDA

0: classified it as a class 2 recall, which means the rolls could cause temporary health problems. So good luck out there, everybody.
1: Just bring that thing you use at the beach to look for treasure.
0: Yeah, the metal detector.
1: Yeah, before you have your roll, just, you know, run it over. Check it out.
0: Well, so that's what's going on, Woody.
1: All right, thank you very much, Gina Grad. Yep. Quick break. More Woody Show next. Hang on.
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2: Partly sunny skies get us started this morning, with highs near 84 and southwest winds around 15, gusting to 25, stirring up some drifting smoke. Tonight brings rain, with a stray storm possible, cloudy periods, and lows settling into the low 70s as southwest winds continue at 15, gusting to 25. Tomorrow turns mainly sunny, with a high in the low 80s and smoky conditions expected. Nearly clear tomorrow night, with a low in the mid 50s.
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0: All right, so we tried this once before. Yo, what's good?
2: Yeah. Mm-hmm.
3: What's good?
0: All right, so there's plenty of good news out there. There's plenty of good stuff out there. And this is not typically maybe what you would expect where, you know, happy, happy story time. The intent here is not to bring something up and then immediately turn around and crap on
2: it. Crap all over it.
0: Which, again, there was an A for effort last time, but it's almost like we couldn't help ourselves. It's like when you when you're training your dog and you put the treat down, you go, wait. Mm-hmm.

0: wait, and they're like, they're salivating. They're just, they're staring right at it.
1: Yep.
0: And sometimes they just can't help themselves. They just go and they grab it.
1: Yeah.
0: Like, all right, getting better, getting better. I think we can do it, though. I've asked everybody to bring a good news story to the table. And, you know, I'm always impressed by, you know, advances in medical science. Mm-hmm. Yeah. Things like that.
2: I have one of those.
0: Alzheimer's is a big thing for a lot of families, mm-hmm. you know. Who just got died? Oh, Sully Sullenberger.
3: Yeah. Yeah.
0: The landing on the Hudson pilot guy.
1: Plane hero.
0: But scientists have found that a simple blood test may be able to predict whether a healthy person is at high risk of developing Alzheimer's years before symptoms appear. And so it measures a protein that's linked to Alzheimer's. And it found that people with the highest levels of that protein had close to like a 40% chance of developing these things. And so it's not ready for everyday use yet because they're doing more research and everything. But they say it'll be used to help researchers identify people who may be good candidates for then the Alzheimer's prevention things that they're coming up with.
1: That's
0: Isn't that incredible?
1: A game changer, because that's one of my biggest fears is Alzheimer's.
3: Yeah.
0: And people call it old timers all the time. And what they have Alzheimer's. That reminds me, because I followed up with my doctor after I just had my physical recently. Yeah, I'm turning 50 this year. Mm-hmm. My wife goes, at what age do you have to, you know, start getting the digit and the rectum test?
3: That's what I was wondering.
0: For the prostate. And I followed up with him yesterday, and he goes, you know what? He goes, great news, you don't.
1: What?
3: Why?
0: Because now, he goes, and he made a really good point about it. You can do whatever you want. He goes, look, if you feel more comfortable, like you feel it's more thorough in your mind, we can schedule that. You can do it. Mm-hmm. No problem. He goes, but this blood test, remember Andy Reid did the commercial?
3: That accurate?
0: Because it shows an increase in your level for whatever they're testing for prostate issues, right? Mm. So if you're normal, like range, you're fine. If it goes elevated, you wait a certain amount of time, you retest. If it's elevated again, then you go get a biopsy.
3: Oh.
0: And that is accurate. He goes, because the finger test is arbitrary based on the doctor. Think about that.
1: True.
0: It's an individual judgment call based on what he's feeling with his human finger.
3: Right.
0: And it's not super, accurate. But it's just, so that made a lot of sense to me. He goes, now, again, it's all about comfort level.
1: Get both.
3: Sure.
0: So that's what he said. He goes, there's a ton of write-ups and stuff. You can read all about it. But
1: I'm kind of sad to hear that, because I always feel like that was a rite of passage for you guys.
2: Yeah, and you can just volunteer.
0: You can do it. It can be done.
1: I want everyone to do it.
0: But you can still do it if you choose, like you think, okay, well, you know what? I'd much rather that.
1: If like my father and his father before him.
0: Exactly. So I got that blood panel done. Everything looked totally normal. Nice. He goes, now, if it comes back next year, we do the same thing and it's elevated. Mm-hmm. He goes, we'll, whatever the time period is, and then we'll do the retest. If it's elevated again, then you do the biopsy. He goes, now the biopsy is where they go and they do, there's a sedation.
1: That's a tough biopsy.
3: There would have to be.
0: Yeah.
3: Because I recently did it, the actual finger test.
0: Right.
3: And I will say it was less than 5 seconds.
0: Yeah, super
3: quick.
0: Didn't
3: hurt. It's not a big deal. And the reason he said they have to do the blood test and the actual digit is to feel if there's any growth or if it's enlarged, something like that.
0: Yeah.
1: Which I can tell you right there.
3: After 5 seconds of weirdness. It wasn't pain. It was just weird.
2: Anyway, awesome.
0: Anyway, I thought that was good news.
3: That's good news for you.
0: Yeah. Great. Menace, what do you got?
2: Well, I have something in the medical field as well. At the Children's Hospital in Washington, D.C., they're doing this new trial run of this new cell therapy in children who have terminal brain cancer. And they were able to cure 4 kids with this new trial run with what they're doing with these T cells.
0: Mm-hmm.
2: And like 3 of the kids is undetectable now. And then one of them, they can still detect some of it, but they're going to live. It's insane.
0: It's cool. And with these, you know, with the, with the computer power that we have now and the ease of sharing of information
2: between studies and things like that,
0: it's so cool.
2: I mean, people are all crazy about AI and like, you know, making photos of themselves.
0: For evil.
2: Yeah.
0: But for good, it's great.
2: Yeah. But for good, it's just like, again, it like processes so much information at one time. So like 40 years of research can like be processed in like 30 seconds and they can just like have all these breakthroughs. It's incredible.
0: Yeah. Gina Grad, what's good?
1: I'm all for robots and Roblots and AI, but sometimes you just got to go back to the basics and shout out Japanese tree frogs, because researchers have found that the gut bacteria in these little guys, they completely wipe out cancer tumors in mice.

0: with a single dose.
1: Okay, now here's what I didn't anticipate going into this. I didn't realize it was going to be a medical update. I didn't realize we were going to be the medical journal.
2: Yeah, we're totally the medical show.
1: I didn't realize that. Like, I'm just basing it on something that I had just seen and talking to my doctor and everything. Menace, I guess, just saw that.
2: I just saw this.
1: Yeah, there's so much medical news.
2: But it's good. It's great news.
1: It's good stuff.
2: The bacteria kills these cancer cells, like, immediately. And this is for colorectal cancer. So now they're looking at it for breast cancer, pancreatic, and skin cancer. Just little tree frogs. Just grab a little gut bacteria and we'll all be cured.
3: Thank you, frogs.
2: Wow. Yeah, thanks, tree frogs.
1: Yeah, so what? I mean, you get cancer, but the cure is you just got to, you know, jerk this frog off.
2: Yeah, suck off a tree.
3: That's all? Okay.
1: Yeah, done. Yeah, put a couple drops under your tongue.
2: Worth it.
1: Yeah, and then you're good. You're good. Greg Gorey, what's good?
4: Well, when we print stuff at work, people say, oh, geez, you must hate trees and stuff like that. And then when we went on an Alaska cruise, I even said many times, God, there's so many trees out there.
2: Yeah.
4: But the thing is, and you mentioned AI, Menace, nobody really knew how many trees there were on Earth. Early estimates were 400 billion trees on planet Earth.
2: Damn.
4: But now,
1: how many people on Earth?
4: About what? Seven and a half billion, give or take.
1: Oh, really?
4: They thought there were 400 billion trees, but with AI, scientists, they do use satellite images and AI to give a new and improved and more accurate estimation of how many trees there are on Earth, which are vital for the environment and the air and animals. And the new estimate is 3.04 trillion trees. So next time somebody says, wow, don't print that, say, you know what?
5: Yeah, great.
4: We got a lot of trees.
2: Yeah, great.
5: You know what? You saying it.
1: Say less. Getting rid of this. I was going to use this for something else, but like, you know, I'm just going to reprint
4: it. I think
1: there was a typo on it, Greg. And now I'm just going to reprint it altogether because, you know.
4: As you should. Yeah. Plenty of trees.
5: Yeah, mad
4: plenty
5: trees. Trees.
1: Yeah, we're just talking about good news all around. We're just talking about recently, Greg, something you and I do with, what is it that you were doing or filling out?
4: Oh,
1: and
4: like,
1: he completely scrapped the whole thing.
4: Gina couldn't
1: believe it.
2: I was shocked.
4: It could be a simple grocery list.
2: For himself.
4: For myself.
2: Not like posting it online.
1: By the way, I won't do this with a grocery list. There was something else that you did. Oh, a check. If you're writing a check and there's one,
4: and I'm not happy with the signature.
1: Yeah, or the something came out sloppy, like you're that E looked more like a weird C, and you're like,
4: rip it up, start over.
2: Now, both of you will go out and buy new greeting cards, right? If you mess up.
1: Oh yeah, I did that before too.
4: Oh yeah. There's nothing more embarrassing than scratching.
2: No.
4: Yes. And I do that.
1: But Greg does it with a grocery list.
4: On a grocery list, I'll be like, oh, we need Windex and milk. Oh wait, no, we don't need Windex. Oh, I can't have a scratch out. Yeah. Start over.
1: So he writes it again.
4: Yeah.
2: Unbelievable.
4: Because I'm not a pig.
2: Yeah, that's it.
1: Yeah. Sammy, what's good?
6: Well, in animal news, so there was this pug, Tilly, in Arizona. She showed up to the shelter's trauma hospital, and she was severely anemic, underweight, dehydrated, mostly unresponsive. And there was a rescue, Greg, pit bull,
4: Who
6: saved its life by donating blood in an emergency transfusion, which is something that has never occurred to me.
1: Yeah, pit bull saving life as opposed to taking life.
4: How dare you?
1: For the first time ever. That is good news.
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1: You didn't get an allowance? No. So how did you know how much money you had to spend? You could just spend whatever you wanted?
2: Yeah, but I also wasn't like, no, but I wasn't nuts. I wasn't going shopping and stuff, but if I went to the movie, I'd be like, Dad, I'm going to the movies. He's like, that's fine. Take the card.
3: I know. I hear it now. The Woody
0: Show. Well, we got the phones open, 877-44-WOODY. You can send us a text. 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
1: Do it.
0: You can look for us there at The Woody Show. We posted a like a soccer World Cup video.
4: Yeah. So
0: where Menace was the goalie, at, like office soccer.
1: Yeah, it was
0: and,
1: fun.
0: And we all took turns trying to do a, like a penalty kick. Mm-hmm. Yeah, let's see if we can get it by Menace.
4: Menace is a great goalie.
0: Well, Greg, he was our top scorer.
1: I know.
4: That's right.
2: You did well.
1: Greg Messi Gory.
0: Yeah, he just scores, dude.
2: Greg Bappe.
4: Keep on scoring like all day.
0: We all took our shots, yeah. Right?
1: Board did good, too.
0: Yeah. The comments on the video were pretty funny. There's a lot of comments in there. Now, Menji, who works in there with Bort in the production area over there, he took some shots. Did you ever play organized sports at all?
5: I once played basketball.
0: Once? Like one time?
5: Oh, no.
0: Or like
5: no.
0: You were on a team once?
5: Like I was on a team.
0: There was this one time.
4: One game.
3: I was walking by the park.
5: I will tell you that team never won a game, though. We never won once.
4: The bad news bears.
0: Were you a starter?
5: You know?
1: Yeah.
5: It was my first time playing on a team at all.
0: But did you start the game or are you off the bench?
5: Oh, I was. Well, most of our teammates kind of quit halfway through. So I had to
2: you had to play.
5: Oh, wow. I had to play no matter what.
1: Heck yeah. Because you were too good. You were shaming them.
0: Yeah. Had you ever kicked a soccer ball before we did this video?
5: Yeah.
0: I did?
5: I kicked many a ball.
0: Oh. Okay.
1: Okay.
0: Well, one of the comments on the video, are you aware of this?
5: Yes, I think I know what this is. Yeah.
3: What is that?
1: I didn't see anything.
0: His fiance, or is it your wife?
5: My girlfriend.
4: Girlfriend.
0: Oh, girlfriend? Okay. Okay. Right. Well, you'll understand why I ask.
1: All right.
0: Okay. She jumped into the comments.
1: Oh, sweet. Nice. Oh, yeah.
0: And we talked about what a character she is, man. Like
3: she's down, dude.
0: She is hilarious. A very direct person.
1: Yeah.
3: Yeah.
0: She doesn't mince words.
3: No.
4: What did she say?
0: All right. What do you think? Take a guess at what do you think her comment? She saw the video where we're kicking the soccer ball and we all saw Menji's performance. Mm-hmm. What do you think her comment was?
4: Was this aimed at Menji or aimed at a commenter?
0: Yes.
4: Aimed at Menji.
1: Oh.
4: From the girlfriend.
1: She probably said it was a bitch kick or something like that. Yeah.
0: All right.
4: What would she have said?
3: Yeah, I mean, she wouldn't have said something mean to Menji, would she?
4: That's what I'm...
0: Okay. You're wrong. Yeah. All right, here's what she said.
1: Obviously, you haven't met her.
0: She says, look at my hubby. That's why I asked.
1: Yeah, yeah.
3: Oh.
0: Look at my hubby kicking like a bitch.
3: I thought she'd be more coming to his defense.
0: No.
4: That's what I would have
1: thought.
4: That's
1: why she's so funny.
3: No, she's hilarious.
0: Look at my hubby kicking like a bitch.
3: Dude. No, but I've seen her go after other people, and I thought that she would never, but I love it. I love it.
5: No, we were sitting at the dinner table when she wrote that up. So.
0: She did it while we were sitting right there.
3: How incredibly emasculating.
0: That's so funny.
1: Rules.
0: All right, 877-44-WOODY. You can send us a text over to 22987. See, people talk about my wife all the time. Like, oh, she's so sweet and blah, blah, blah, blah, blah. Matt, tell you what, she's mean as a snake. To me, she is.
3: Just give her one cocktail.
0: Oh, my God. Well, it's like, you know, spicy nacho.
1: Mm-hmm.
0: Her name's Jessica.
3: Yeah.
0: But she has a couple drinks and she gets the nickname. It's how she got the nickname because she gets spicy.
1: Yeah.
0: Couple drinks and it's on.
3: Yeah. Mm-hmm.
1: And when that starts, that's when I leave.
0: And dude, she goes in on Menace too. She's another one. She'll go in on Menace. Like she's had a couple drinks just at like the Woody Show prom.
1: Yeah.
0: It's like Menace is ready to go.
3: Yeah.
0: And she's like, you know.
1: Wants to stay and party.
0: Oh, yeah.
4: And then I'm you say like, bye.
1: I'm like, bye.
0: And she's giving you that like side eye and rolling her eyes like.
1: That's what happened.
0: Just because you want to be a bitch doesn't mean I'm leaving.
1: Yeah. Well, that's what happened last weekend with her and Julianne went to emo night. I just went to bed.
0: Yeah.
1: And what happened? Julianne

0: face planted.
1: Yeah.
0: You know, like, why do I want to be around that?
1: Yeah. So, I mean, it may be really sweet to everybody.
2: Yeah.
1: But you. Yeah. You know, isn't that great? The person they have to spend the most time with.
2: Yeah.
1: All right. 877-44-WOODY. 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We'll be right back.
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2: Yeah, so Jeff G, newest member of the Woody Show crew, and that right there was not Jeff.
3: No, he wouldn't do that. He's classy.
2: He's got IBS. How long have you had that?
4: Probably about 7 years or so.
2: Seven years.
5: Yeah. How do you catch it?

0: you, well, you don't catch it.
1: Well, how do, yeah, it develops.
0: It develops, yeah.
1: Yeah.
2: And
1: yeah.
2: Then do you take medication?
0: No, I don't take anything. I just, that was the problem, is I couldn't figure out what it was for the longest time. Mm-hmm. I had endoscopies, I had colonoscopies, all trying to figure out what the F was wrong with my digestion. And it just turned out that it was IBS, which is just flare-ups from different things, you know.
1: So what do you have to avoid?
0: Foods. I avoid certain foods. And so, like
2: cheese?
0: Usually it's like the combination of foods, right? Too much dairy, like chocolate, too much caffeine, too much carbonated. So if I do than one of those things a day,
3: yeah.
1: That gets you bubble guts?
3: That
0: would give me bubble guts. Yeah, so I can be cool like to have some beers, but if I have like beers and spicy food or beers and dairy, then that's when it goes sideways.
1: So is it... Is it the more farting, more diarrhea? Like,
0: it starts as farting and then it gets to the good stuff.
3: Yeah, that's just the warning shot.
1: Because as we were talking, about guess who's gas and everything, I'm like, all right, man. Well, now that you're working here on the show, we got to run you through all the normal stuff that we do. And guess who's gas? I mean, it's a fun game.
3: He's gonna sweep.
1: It's super mature, but it's fun. And you know, we got Jeff in the mix. If we, especially if we have a guy who's like basically a professional farter.
3: Yeah,
0: I am.
3: Yeah.
1: Like, how do we not have Jeff in the mix? A guy's got IBS.
4: It sounds like he's going to need a splash guard for his phone. So,
0: it's not that bad.
1: I mean, I'd heard about it before, but do you take medication or you just avoid things?
0: No, I take like a probiotic. And
1: can
0: then
1: people take medication to curb it?
3: Yeah.
2: I've seen infomercials or commercials.
0: Yeah. Yeah. It's never really gotten that bad. It's just more of me being a little disciplined and avoiding like combining those foods that I mentioned, you know?
1: What's the worst poo emergency you've ever had?
0: Oh man!
1: I think we've all had it, like we were camping one in the car.
2: You're basically
1: and you're
2: running,
1: like, and you're dying. And you're making that you know you're having that conversation in your head, like, dude, all right, so if I can't make it, I'm either gonna just go ahead and crap my pants,
3: what's the plan?
0: Yeah,
1: or I'm gonna just pull over on the side of the road and just, you know,
2: squat.
3: Yep.
1: Yeah, just spray the curb. but what else are you gonna do?
0: Yeah.
4: That's an emergency.
1: The worst for me ever was at the time where the car that I had at the time had like fabric seats.
3: Oh no!
1: So if it was leather, I think you can do a better job of wiping that out. And like, but I think it'd be like the Seinfeld car smell. Like if it's the fabric seats, like you'd never get that out.
0: Never get it out.
1: So you're gonna have to get out of the car. But I was in a situation where I was in bumper to bumper traffic.
3: Yeah, and it's
1: and there was nowhere to go.
3: Makes it worse.
1: Yeah,
4: you gotta spray it out the window.
0: I was in Rome, and I combined some of those foods. Obviously, I went to town. You know what I mean? Like in Rome, and we were pretty far away from my son's apartment. And I had to go like a mile uphill and I was squeezing cheeks all the way up there. There was a McDonald's that was close and I went in there, no bathrooms.
3: What?
0: And I was literally like holding and running and they didn't understand the seriousness, meaning my wife and my son. No. They were just like laughing and pointing and I'm like, hurry up. You need to get me into his apartment as soon as possible. And luckily, I made it up and I ran up like four flights of stairs, got in there. I didn't even make it to the regular can. I went in the bidet.
3: Oh my God.
0: Just because I was like running.
1: In the bidet.
3: Oh,
4: you animal.
0: Yeah, so it was all bad. That was like, I think, my worst poo emergency. Sorry to everybody listening, by the way.
1: Wow.
4: No,
1: we
4: love it.
0: But it was epic.
1: Feel better. Yeah.
0: I carry around Imodium like on a regular basis.
2: Does that work?
1: Yeah, so do I.
0: Yeah, it works, man.
3: You carry those Lucy's.
1: Yeah, the bag of over the counters that I keep in my pocket. I always have. Look, I got some Advil in there.
0: I have the same kind of bag.
1: I got Advil. I got some antihistamine, like anti-allergy thing. I have a Dayquil, and I have some Imodiums.
3: You are prepared.
1: Yeah.
0: You gotta be prepared.
1: It's coming handy before for people in this room.
3: Yeah.
1: You're welcome. All right, it's time for Radio's Most Immature Game. Today's Dumbass Contest. It's time for Guess Who's Gas?
0: That's right.
1: All right, so Radio's Most Immature Game works this way. I have sent everybody home with an ongoing assignment. Whenever you feel a good one brewing, get that phone ready and capture its sound, the sound it makes. And then send it over to me, and I keep a whole list of them here in a file, and then we make a little game out of it. Your job as the contestant is to guess whose gas it is, and because Jeff in this situation, we've included him in the mix now. So it's
0: thank you,
1: Woody, Gina, Greg, Menace, Seabass, or Jeff G. Guess who's gas? Those are your options. 877-44 Woody. That's 877-44 Woody. And let's go right to the phones and say hi to Sandy. Hi, Sandy. How are you?
5: I'm good. How are you?
1: We're ready to play Radio's Most Immature Game. Are you ready?
5: I am ready.
1: Okay, I got the example all ready to go. And when you're ready to hear it, say hit me.
5: Hit me.
1: All right.

0: It's cute.
1: It's so small.
0: Yeah.
2: I who?
0: All right, yeah.
2: Okay.
0: All right, so the options are Woody, Gina, Greg, Menace, Seabass, or Jeff G. Guess who's gas?
2: I'm going to go with Greg.
0: Show me Greg Gorey. It is not Greg. So Greg is off the table, but thank you for the call. Let's say hi to Gustavo. Hey, Gustavo.
3: Hello.
0: Hi. We're playing Guess Who's Gas. When you're ready, say hit me.
3: Hit me.
0: So your options are Woody, Gina, Menace, Seabass, or Jeff G. Guess Who's Gas?
3: I'll go with Gina.
0: Show me Gina Grad.
4: Yes.
0: Thank you, Gustavo. Let's say hi to Jeff. Hi, Jeff.
5: Hey, how you doing?
0: We're playing Guess Who's Gas. When you're ready, say hit me.
5: Hit me.
0: All right. Your options remaining. Woody, Menace, Seabass, or another Jeff, Jeff G. Guess Who's Gas?
5: I'm going to say Seabass.
0: Show me Seabass.
4: No.
1: Oh, no.
4: That's a bad guess. Bad guess.
0: It is not Seabass. All right, let's go to Julie. Hi, Julie.
6: Yes, I am.
0: Say, hit me.
6: Hit me.
0: We're getting down to the nitty gritty here. Your options, yeah. Woody, Menace, or Jeff G?
6: Jeff G.
0: Show me Jeff G.
7: Mine are never that small.
8: Yeah. That's embarrassing.
0: All right, Julie, thank you for the call. Appreciate it. Let's say hi to Juan. Hey, Juan.
8: Juan.
9: Hey.
0: We're playing.
9: Hit me.
0: Bro, he doesn't want it. He can't wait. He wants it. He needs it. He has to have it. All right, here we go.
9: Yeah.
0: It's down to Woody or Menace. You're saying Woody. Is that your final answer?
9: Woody. That's my final answer.
0: Show me Woody. Sorry about that, Juan. All right, this is the easy putt. You just got to, like, tap it in. You know what I'm saying? Let's say hi to Mike. Mike.
10: Hey.
0: What's up? All right, we're playing Guess Who's Gas. When you're ready, say hit me.
10: Hit me.
0: All right, Mike. If you've been paying attention, it should be very easy. Guess Who's Gas?
10: Yeah, I think it's Menace.
0: Show me Menace.
8: Hey.
0: All right, congratulations. You're the winner of Radio's Most Immature Game. Guess Who's Gas?
11: Such a tiny one, man.
12: I know. Yeah, were you trying to hold it in?
13: Yeah. Just trying to keep it discreet.
4: Well, baby.
13: Dude, I should have recorded my dog all day yesterday. My little one, Chimmy. Dude, she was ripping them so hard and so long and so loud. I should have submitted that.
8: It's so bashful.
0: It's like, man.
7: Yeah, we're
0: man. Say it's man. Oh, yeah. The ticket says.
7: Right. You're being a carpet bag.
0: Well, Mike, congratulations. Winner of Guess Who's Gas. That is something to certainly be proud of. It's certainly a life accomplishment.
7: Mm-hmm. Yeah, oh, yeah. Tell your friends.
0: Yeah, exactly. All right, man. Hang on 1 second. We'll get all your information. That's how you play Guess Who's Gas. We're going to take a quick break. More Woody Show next. Hang on.
14: 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Greg, I love you.
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7: Partly sunny skies get us started this morning, with highs near 84 and southwest winds around 15, gusting to 25, stirring up some drifting smoke. Tonight brings rain, with a stray storm possible, cloudy periods, and lows settling into the low 70s as southwest winds continue at 15, gusting to 25. Tomorrow turns mainly sunny, with a high in the low 80s and smoky conditions expected. Nearly clear tomorrow night, with a low in the mid-50s.
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2: Well, as far as entertainment goes, you got Christopher Nolan's The Odyssey.
3: Yes.
2: Now, that's got like a 96% fresh rating from critics on Rotten Tomatoes. On the other side of that, you got people talking about this new Will Ferrell golf show on Netflix.
0: People are

0: it's a comedy, but
1: people have been talking about it because you have seen him in literally everything. He was introducing the Home Run Derby. He was on like at every golf outing, every golf tournament. He was there.
2: The Home Run Derby thing makes sense because that was on Netflix, right? So they'll use that to promote their own stuff. But the fact that he was doing every interview under the sun, that's how you know something's going to really suck. Because when it's good, they don't have to go out and do that stuff. That's what we've said about guests all the time. That's a lot of times why we turn it down. Because if you get like a big name guest who's willing to come into a no-name radio show, for example, or you know, blogger, podcast, whatever, it's because they really got to get the word out to every single person and try to make something out of
1: it. They made him his own The Hawk tour bus.
3: Yeah.
1: That he took around.
3: I was surprised that they came out with this because Apple TV has a comedy golf show called Stick and it's really good.
2: It is. Yeah. But yeah, Will Ferrell, who else is in that? Fortune Feimster. Is in that.
1: Christ's Girlfriend.
2: But this thing's getting killed.
4: Molly Shannon's in it? Riff.
2: It's getting killed on Rotten Tomatoes. Well, that's the thing. I like Fortune Feimster. I like Will Ferrell. I like her. Like, dude, there's a lot of people in it I like.
5: Those are the good ingredients.
2: When I saw the trailer, I'm like, I don't know. This seems like to be a wannabe Happy Gilmore. Mm-hmm. It just doesn't look, I don't know. Mm-hmm. It's on Netflix. Who cares? It's not like you got to get a sitter and go to the movie theater. And as Greg's talked about, you know, pay $4,000 for the popcorn and the drink.
6: Really nice.
2: Things like that. Now, you saw The Odyssey, right?
3: I did.
2: Christopher Nolan. What is that about?
3: Dude, it's about a bunch of stories that I never even heard of, and apparently everybody else on the planet has.
1: Again, this goes like to not Trojan, reading a book.
3: The Trojan Horse. I'm like, I went with Tyler and I went with Vaughn, and I go, dude, why is everybody freaking out over this movie, The Odyssey? And they're like, everybody read the book in high school. And I'm like, dude, I never even heard of this book.
1: Was,
5: and Homer.
3: Yeah,
2: that's why I
1: never read no books.
3: And then we get to the movie theater. It's a madhouse, like totally sold out. People lined up like crazy to see it.
2: Is it sci-fi? Is it like what is it?
3: It's based
2: nerdy.
3: Off like
2: The Odyssey?
3: Old,
2: I don't know.
5: See, that's are you loving this?
3: No.
1: This is hilarious.
3: It's not the Space Odyssey. This is the Odyssey. Hold on. It's like about like old like Greek mythology, right? So like you know the Trojan Horse.
2: That's worse.
3: And stuff.
2: That's a worse time period, right, Greg?
6: The hark who goes there period.
2: Yeah.
3: So
2: I'll watch something from space any day over ye old timey
6: medieval garbage.
5: Yeah, this is way before
3: like the
5: that.
3: Fight over like,
6: I hate that too.
3: Like Troy and stuff. Like,
5: is there a town crier?
3: Like, I loosely, like, knew the stories because I heard about them, you know? Yeah.
2: But people are loving it.
3: I mean, yeah. Like I mean, Tyler was way into it.
6: Wait, is this, Gina, the Odyssey as in, like, the Iliad and the Odyssey?
5: Yes.
6: I've heard of it, but I couldn't tell you one thing about it.
1: How about this? Not only should most people have read this in high school, in AP Latin, we did excerpts, not from the Odyssey, but from Virgil's Aeneid. And we would have to like memorize and recite them in Latin.
3: Then also, I was like,
6: Odyssey is by Homer.
2: I would say that sounds like another language to me, but it is another language.
5: Literally another language.
2: Literally another language.
3: The movie is 3 hours long, and I had to like ask ChatGPT after because I'm like, oh, wait a minute. It's like the Trojan Horse thing was that real? Did that like really happen, or was this like a story?
6: Like a myth.
3: So apparently. It's a myth. I mean, the fight in the war like actually happened.
1: They've always tried to like say what modern country would have been would these have represented? It's not a, you know.
2: Yeah. But so. Tyler, you liked it, or were you just there for the snacks?
7: No, I thought it was a great movie. I've been waiting for this movie since I heard about it like a year and a half ago.
2: Yeah.
7: So, which I still can't believe that Menace hadn't heard about it.
3: I didn't hear about anything.
7: No, dude, I was locked in and I looked over and I could see Vaughn and he was just as locked in. Like this movie ruled, dude. It was so good.
1: Christopher Nolan is not a bad director.
3: Yeah. He's the first person you see on screen, spoiler, Elliot Page.
5: Nice.
6: Oh yeah, that's right.
1: And Elliot apparently is a like a buff fighter warrior,
5: super buff.
1: Nice,
2: yeah.
5: Ripped abs,
1: very believable as a warrior, right?
3: Yeah, for sure.
2: I'm looking at the other one was Supergirl.
5: No.
3: Oh,
2: Supergirl is now Catwoman bomb level is the headline.
3: That sucks.
2: Yeah. It still needs to find another 20 million to break even.
3: I think it will do really well in streaming though.
2: Oh no, 20 million to break out from being DC's second lowest grossing film.
5: Yikes. Oh no.
2: Wow.
3: Oh, can I really when I was leaving the movie theater, can I just shout out this parking attendant? His name's Jeff.
2: Okay, hey, shout out to Jeff.
3: Dude,
6: Jeff.
3: So,
2: Jeff G.
3: Guys, off of air, you know I forgot my wallet. So I go to

0: leave the parking garage and they didn't have tap to pay. And his, this guy, Jeff's coworker, she's like, you owe $5. And I thought I had validation. I would be okay. And they don't have the tap. And I go, oh, I don't have my wallet. I don't have anything. She goes, that is illegal.
1: Oh, no.
0: You are breaking the law right now. I'm like, what? You are breaking the law, because I had to fill out some paperwork to give her the $5. And she goes, I need to see your ID. And then she goes, let me call a supervisor. And then this guy, Jeff, came over and he's like, look, you just pay, you pay me on Venmo and I'll pay it for you.
2: Oh,
0: and
2: nice.
0: Then there was no service. So he couldn't even pull up his Venmo to get his, his address. He's like, I'll just pay it. So I'm going to go back today. I'm going to give him a nice card and say thank you. And
2: a card?
0: Yeah.
2: Oh,
0: that was really cool, because we always complain about customer service sucking.
2: Yep. That's true.
0: And you know what? Good. And this guy went above and beyond and used his own money to pay the $5. So I'm going to definitely go back. I'm probably going to give him 100.
3: They couldn't just push the button and make the gate go up?
0: No, this lady was being a bitch, right, man.
1: She called you a criminal.
0: She did.
4: Yeah. Yeah. The Woody Show will be right back.
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0: Cheers and jeers, Jeff G.
2: Cheers for having a great time at Fluffy's birthday party on Saturday.
0: Nice. Good time. Fluffy's 50th birthday party. Yeah. That guy knows how to throw a party.
2: Yeah man. Big backed it like a mother.
0: Dude, so much food.
3: Next level.
2: So good. Had a great time out there. A lot of carnival games and, you know.
0: Yeah, the Ferris wheel.
2: Mm-hmm. Yeah.
0: Wow.
2: Really good time.
4: It's like Neverland.
2: Yeah, it really was. Mm-hmm. Without the kids.
4: Yeah, right.
2: They're 21
4: That's
2: and over.
4: That's the best.
3: Yeah.
2: My jeers is to my youngest son. He is 17. I went out yesterday to talk to some people at the World Cup FIFA event. You'll hear that audio later. Well, we left because it was hot AF, and we came back just a little bit before halftime to about 10 kids in my living room all watching the World Cup without me knowing.
3: I had
2: no idea. And we were stupid because we brought food home for our kids thinking we'd be nice. And instead we're eating food in front of 8 other kids. And be like, hey, figure it out on your own, man. So
0: how are you supposed to know? You don't feel bad about that.
2: Nah, jeers to my son for not communicating. Surprise.
4: Was he like, sorry, good?
2: He's all, bruh. I thought you guys were going to be gone.
0: Yeah, it's like all the kids are over. They're just looking forward to coming home to a nice chill house.
4: Oh, the best.
0: Yeah. Having a little meal and the air conditioning.
2: Exactly.

0: off.
1: Yeah, a heads up on 10 people there. In your house is not too much to ask.
2: Yeah. So my wife was a boss. She said, you could go watch it outside.
3: Yeah,
2: because we have a TV out there. She's like, you can watch outside. I'm like, babe, don't do that, man.
0: Yeah. Menace, cheers and jeers.
3: Well, I went to the same birthday party as you, so that was super fun. And then, like, just seeing a lot of old friends because of the gathering. Like, a lot of these people that we see, we probably known probably over 25 years, which is really cool. So that was fun. But I felt like I was Sammy and Greg over the weekend because I was doing a lot of like home stuff and I was organizing my closet, which was very exciting.
4: Very cathartic.
3: Right?
0: Like getting rid of old stuff?
3: Yeah. It's a lot of clothes and like donating stuff. So just like getting
0: when
3: organized.
0: When you do a purge like that, it does feel good.
4: It's awesome. Mm-hmm. Yeah. And then you realize how much junk you have.
1: Oh my God.
3: So much stuff that's like unnecessary. So got rid of that and just went grocery shopping. And dude, groceries, don't tell Seabass, they are pretty expensive. So I actually did some homework, so that was fun. But my jeers is that I still have friends that will party till like 3 and 4 in the morning, and they say, hey, you know what, I'm gonna call you now. You're like, hey, why don't you do not disturb, which I do like all the time. But there is a hack where if you call like 3 times in a row,
4: it'll say call anyway.
3: It'll go all the way through.
4: Yeah.
3: So my friends are like calling me at 3 in the morning and I went to bed at midnight and they're calling me at 3 and they're like, hey, what are you doing? I'm like, in bed.
4: You
3: know? So we're just, you know, messing around. So it's nice that they were thinking about me, but I was planning on getting up at 6 in the morning so I can watch the F1 race. Mm-hmm. So like my whole Sunday, I was just like dragging the entire time. But my friends are way too old to be out until like 3 a.m. and partying and trying to call me.
4: I applaud the energy.
3: Yeah, but no, go to bed at midnight, man.
0: And where are they? Are they out?
3: Yeah, or
0: are
3: they're out just in like San Francisco, like, oh, you know, be outside.
4: God. You're like, why are you calling me?
0: Yeah.
5: 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We'll be right back.
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I said you look so fine that I really want to make you mine. 4, 5, 6, come on and get your kicks. 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
0: All right, so there's a show that Gina was talking about. Is it HGTV?
2: Oh, HGTV, yeah, oh. Wild Vacation Rentals.
0: Okay, so this is like Airbnb.
2: Yeah, it's like all the crazy Airbnbs.
0: I've never stayed in one.
3: Really? That's,
2: I have
0: never.
2: I have 5-star rating. I've seen so many Airbnbs. It's my favorite thing to do.
0: But you like all those weird ones.
2: Yeah, I want to like stay in a potato. And I've stayed in a treehouse. I've stayed in a bear cave. I love that stuff. It's my thing. I should be hosting that show.
0: Right, Craig? I mean, I don't know.
4: No, I don't want to stay in. I saw one. It was like a snake-shaped house that was made of mosaic tile.
2: Love it.
4: Like,
0: why?
2: I stayed in one where the entire house was covered in pennies. Like the floor was pennies, the wall was pennies. Cool.
0: You know, right, Greg? No, you know what? I want a nice hotel where I walk in. When I say nice hotel, they have their own signature scent. So when you walk in to the lobby, they sell candles in the little gift shop of their hotel lobby smell.
2: What if the signature scent?
0: That's the kind of that's the goal.
4: Yeah, you don't get that at the penny house.
0: I don't do that every time. I have no problem staying at like Hampton Inn or any of those kind of places. I'm fine with that. Like it's good. It's good. Especially if I'm traveling for business.
4: Yeah.
0: Now, if I'm going on a vacation, I would prefer to find a hotel that has a signature scent.
2: Yeah. What if
0: I'm not staying
2: scent
0: in the potato? No. There's something weird to me, and you know, different strokes, different folks. There's always been something weird to me about the Airbnb thing.
2: Really?
4: I've never done it either.
0: I don't like staying at people's houses. People that I know, I don't like staying at their house.
2: Yeah. But most of these are just rentals. But I have stayed ones where it's people's houses.
3: I've done the Airbnb thing. Verbo also is a big place to use to get a house or whatever. It's great for if you have like a large group of people. It's fun to stay at a big house and then like hang out there, but if I had to make a choice,
0: you go to the toilet and stuff, the cameras everywhere, the owners and stuff.
2: Sometimes that's the price you pay.
0: Super creeping on you,
3: depending on the place that you stay at. I mean, you got to read the reviews.
0: You pay extra for that, or do they cut you a deal? You get a deal because they're going to take all your naked sex and pooping videos and post them
2: on the
0: all those
2: web.
0: Filthy sites.
4: Hey, right.
3: We know that happens at hotels as well, but. I would probably prefer a hotel.
2: But we stayed at one time where we didn't know the person actually lived there, and the mom and the kids like moved out in a hurry so we could move in just for the weekend. And all their family, like oil family portraits were up, and they looked like the Children of the Corn, and it was super creepy. I was apparently staying in the son's room.
0: Ugh.
2: It was so weird.
5: Yeah, I stayed at a place like that too where it was family pictures everywhere. I mean, the closets were full of their clothes.
2: And you're not supposed to touch it.
0: Yeah. Oh, speaking of which, did you see... And this was just a thing over the last few days. The family that checked in to an Airbnb, they're on vacation, and they discovered something really weird. I have a clip.
2: No.
0: Hold on. Here, check this out. This is, again, this family checks in, this Airbnb, and they notice something.
6: Okay, guys, the weirdest thing happened. We get to our Airbnb in San Diego.
7: It's unsettling.
6: And we're like...
7: Random Airbnb.
6: Looking through it. No connections to it.
7: Literally just...
6: We're looking at this picture, and my dad is like, this looks like me. And I'm like, oh, Dad, what? No, this is my dad. That's my sister, Libby, when she was 10 years ago. And that's Brady, my brother, 10 years ago. He is lit. They're literally in the Airbnb picture.
7: We have those swimsuits. We are literally in this... picture.
3: Whoa, that's
0: there's
3: weird.
0: A picture like in the Airbnb, and it's a picture of them.

0: from 10 years ago.
1: Okay, now maybe the Airbnb person or host like put the photo in there because fancy hotels will do that.
0: So the photographer took a random picture of them at the beach or something like that. I mean, I don't know. Like how does that
2: just
0: happen?
2: To make you feel more welcome?
0: Yeah. I'm not sure what. No, I'm not sure how they got it. Yeah. I'm not sure. I'm just throwing that out there. Like how would that happen?
3: It's like a random picture that you would find like at any Target or Walmart. And it's just like it's like the shore, right? And it's everybody in the shore.
2: It's supposed to be like a stock picture.
3: Exactly.
0: But it comes with the frame?
3: Yeah.
0: And so they still had the thing, the picture that was in there was the one that came with the frame?
3: Well, yeah, you purchase this picture. Like, it's just like a beach setting, like a random beach setting. Yeah, okay. And it shows everybody like waiting in the water. So there's more people besides them in the picture.
0: Oh,
3: they just happen to be in the picture.
0: They had no idea. Yeah.
2: It's not like as added value, we'll go into your house and get your best picture.
0: They made it super personal
2: pictures.
0: So you can make it seem like your own place.
4: Yeah,
2: crazy.
0: That's just weird.
1: I know like the top tier hotels will do that. They'll take photos of her family and put it in.
0: See, that would
1: room.
0: Creep me out. I wouldn't want that.
4: I would say no, thank you. I don't want that.
1: You don't want to see your family.
0: No, I don't like the idea that there's like random hotel employees somewhere digging through finding photos of my family just to put them up in a room. Like, nah.
5: Yeah, don't research me.
2: Yeah.
0: Right. Yeah.
2: Don't go the extra mile.
0: No, that's fine. Like if I ask for extra pillows or an early checkout or early check-in, fine. That's the above and beyond I'm looking for.
1: I mean,
0: maybe you want to give me one of those nice candles that smell like the lobby. I'll take that.
4: A monogrammed pillow.
0: Sometimes a little basket of snacks will be left in there or something.
4: Thank you.
1: There's no creepy background with this story, so I think actually this is kind of cool.
0: But that'd be weird,
2: this is
0: though.
2: Crazy. Yeah. This is like Jeff said, it's like a big giant like stock photo, and they just happen to be in it.
0: But that'd be weird though. Can you imagine you walk in, you're like, wait a minute.
1: Whoa, that's crazy.
0: Did you ever see the story, and it pops up every once in a while on social media, where this husband and wife, and they've got kids, they've been married for a long time. Anyway, they were at one point going through old family photos, and it was a photo of the wife from when she was a kid, and she was in a stroller, and her family were at Disneyland, and in the photo, the husband's like, wait a minute, and he notices in the background of this photo, random. I mean, think about how many people on any given day are at Disney, but what are the chances? In the background of the photo, he's like, this dude in the back here looks like my dad, and he's pushing the stroller, and they show it to the dad. The dad's like, that is me, because that is you. They were the same place, same day, of just a random photo of here's our day at Disneyland, and they ended up getting married.
2: I mean, didn't know each other.
0: And they weren't there together.
2: You think, what are the odds, because how many people are at Disneyland, but on the same day, at the same moment.
0: As the picture snaps.
4: Odds. Meant to be.
2: Yeah.
0: I mean, think about it.
2: You can't even quantify that.
0: That was old-timy, cameras.
2: Yeah,
0: like
2: with the cube, the flash cube.
0: And that little like shutter flash. Like, and that's it. That split second moment.
2: It's insane.
0: You just have, and to be in focus.
4: Mind blown.
0: Even, I guess that's weird.
4: That's trippy.
0: It's weird.
4: Back to this Airbnb show real quick. Mm-hmm. The person who hosts it. It's like, do you ever have that thought? Who are you and how did you get that job?
2: Okay. I never, ever say stuff like this. You've never heard me say anything like this. But I look at that every time I see that commercial. I'm like, that should be me. Who are you?
4: Yeah.
6: I don't know, bitch.
2: Help.
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4: We can't rule out thunderstorms today. With variable cloudiness, highs near 83, some smoke lingering in the air, and south winds around 15, gusting as high as 30. Tonight, rain and thunderstorms look likely under partly cloudy skies, with lows approaching 70 and southwest winds at 15, gusting as high as 30. Skies stay partly cloudy tomorrow, with highs in the upper 70s, then turning mostly clear tomorrow night, with lows in the mid 50s.
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2: All right, so there's a couple things that I wanted to bring up. People doing to make a couple extra bucks. Where's Morgan? Bring Morgan in real quick. Because Morgan's always doing different things.
3: Yep.
2: She's like collecting bottles, cans to go, you know, bring in. And things like that.
4: That was short-lived.
2: Well, I mean, she said she was still, like, collecting the bottles and cans and stuff.
3: Oh, no, I'm not.
2: But for, like, the last time we checked in on you, you still had a bunch of those.
3: But it's been a while, but yeah.
2: Yeah, she gave up.
4: Are you still doing the receipt thing?
3: Oh, heck yes,
4: man. Oh, you are? Okay.
3: I just got, this morning, $10 from Amazon.
5: Oh, nice.
4: Oh, okay.
2: Yeah, there you go.
3: It works.
2: We had the story about people that were selling the trash from outside Madison Square Garden for the...
3: Taylor Swift
2: thing.
5: Yeah.
2: I mean, you do what you got to do. Whatever the people will buy, I guess you turn around and sell. Well, there is a soccer influencer on TikTok.
5: Okay.
2: Sure. Who was selling trash he picked up at the World Cup. So he was going around to, you know, the World Cup stadiums collecting the drinking cups and then flipping them online.
3: Okay.
2: For a profit. Here.
6: How many cups could I collect before?
2: Yeah. By the way.
5: Jeez, you didn't warn us.
2: Involving a fun accent.
3: Whiplash.
2: Involving a fun accent.
6: How many cups could I?

0: collect before leaving the stadium. After just a few minutes, I was quickly building a tower of cups. But now it was time to head inside the stadium, where there were still cups absolutely everywhere. It was finally time to count them and see how much money I could have made, because these cups could be worth
1: $2,200.
2: Wow.
3: Oh,
2: $2,300. I mean, I guess if it's a branded, you know, one of those souvenir cups that you get where they sell you a soda for $40, but you get to keep the cup.
4: Yeah. I'm shocked so many people left their cups.
5: You know, it's embarrassing. When I went to the White House Freedom 250 event, I brought the cups home.
4: I get it.
5: The plastic cups that I bought.
2: Why? Why is that embarrassing? You bought them.
5: Well,
2: it's supposed to be a souvenir,
5: you're
2: right?
5: To throw them away. No.
2: Oh, I thought it was a souvenir cup.
5: Everyone was throwing them away.
6: Is it a hard plastic cup?
5: You wouldn't put it in the dishwasher.
3: It's like those like stuff that they're giving away at McDonald's, right?
5: Yeah.
7: But people do that with the White House. They've been doing that for decades. Like, they'll take the little napkin because it says White House on it. You know?
2: Yeah. No,
7: that's nothing wrong with that.
2: Yeah.
5: Okay,
6: don't be embarrassed.
7: Oh, babe.
2: In Russia, there's a thing where, you know, this is popping up on these classified ad sites there in Russia. Women are selling their used breast implants online.
4: Oh. What?
2: Plastic surgeons say the breast augmentation has fallen out of favor in Russia.
7: Wait.
2: Such surgeries dropping about 40% over the past 10 years.
6: No.
2: I have heard more about, you know,
4: explants.
2: Yeah. He'll like taking them out seems to be more popular than putting them in.
4: Less filler, less boob implants. Yeah.
2: Yeah. And by the way, though, this is to save money because, you know, people are like, oh, well, if I get these used ones, but who's going to implant them?
4: Wait, that's the thing
2: because there's like, they're like, hey, man, it doesn't happen very often. We're going to get like a reputable surgeon in Russia. Like, I'm imagining most other places you're not going to find them one at all, but
6: just rinse them off.
2: No reputable surgeon would use a secondhand implant.
4: You don't BYOB.
7: Well,
8: I didn't realize that the implant itself was that expensive.
4: Well, I thought it was for like weird dudes. Yeah.
2: Well, no, I mean, they are selling them, number one, but the people then who are then turning around and buying them saying, okay, well, it's cheaper because they're saying all of this is tied to Russia's economic troubles. Weak currency, falling buying power, fuel shortages, all that kind of stuff.
7: You guys, if they're giving you medical waste, then the standards, ethical standards, aren't that high to begin with.
3: Yeah, so true.
7: Every time I've been around any kind of, we had one guy get some fat sucked out, and they would not give me the fat because it was, quote, medical waste.
3: I know, weak.
7: I'm like, it's sitting right there. All you got to do is hand me the container.
6: Why do you know we can't do it?
2: Well, Menace got to keep where they took the rock out of his penis.
3: That was cool.
2: The stone.
3: It was like a rattle.
2: That he couldn't pass just by peeing it out. They had to go in there and pull it out.
3: It was like
5: where
3: a little...
5: Keep it?
3: Shaker. Oh, I threw
2: a rattle.
4: I kind of get it because last time I was in Kansas visiting my mom, I had something taken out of my ear, like a bone spur. And as a joke, he asked me if I wanted it. And I said, no. My mom's like, I'll take it.
6: It's with all your baby teeth now?
4: Yes.
2: So with all these things that people are doing for extra money or, you know, just to get by, make ends meet, you're going to love this, Greg. This is NFL wide receiver Odell Beckham Jr. Mm-hmm. He was shooting his mouth off on a podcast about how NFL contracts really work. Okay?
9: I always explain this to people. Like, bro, you give somebody a five-year, $100 million contract, right? What is it really? It's 5 years for 60. You're getting tax. Do the math. That's 12 a year, you know, that you have to spend, use, save, invest, flaunt, like whatever, however, just being real. I'm going to buy a car. I'm going to give my mom a house. I'm going to do everything costs money. If you're spending $4 million a year, that's really $40 million over 5 years, eight a year, you know? And now you start breaking down the numbers. It's like, that's a 5 year span of where you're getting $8 million. And you always hear the people who ain't us and ain't been in the position like, oh, well, that would last a lifetime. Yeah, but we weren't taught about no financial literacy.
2: Yeah, so he's saying, yo, man, it's not what you think. It's not really a lot.
7: First off, yeah, you were. They sit you down.
4: Yeah, I thought there was
7: And I'm sure they probably do it in college now because they're making seven figures.
2: It's also not where you came from. Like, he didn't come from a super wealthy family.
6: So therefore, spend $8 million a year.
2: Yeah, it's not like, oh, well, I'm just accustomed to this lifestyle that I've had my entire life.
6: Right, right.
2: You know, like Kate Middleton and, you know,
4: Prince Harry, Andrew,
2: Charles, whatever.
4: What his name is?
2: Not Andrew.
4: Prince William.
6: Where
4: were you, Sammy?
8: I thought you guys were going to get there.
2: Eventually.
10: What was the name of King Arthur's magician?
2: Sammy.
8: Myrtle.
10: Myrtle.
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0: All right, welcome back. This is a good idea. I want to do this with my kids. Jeff G just did something with his kids. Sent them to the grocery store. And he gave them a list and some cash and told them they had to come back with every item on the list. And they couldn't go over the $100 that he gave them.
8: Oh, teaching them budgeting.
9: How'd that work?
0: How'd it go? Did they do it?
10: They did it. And they did pretty well. They actually came back with like $4 too.
9: Oh, damn.
10: Right. Yeah, so they did really well. Like, because, man, they eat us out of house and home, man.
0: Yeah,
10: they are two teenagers playing basketball all day long.
0: Yeah.
10: And like the second you stock something, it's gone.
9: It's out.
10: Like you blink and it's over.
0: Yeah.
10: So
0: you got to teach them like, hey, man, like my kids ask me for things every once in a while and I'll cave because I'm a cool dad and I'll buy it. And they'll take three sips out of whatever the $3 can of whatever they want.
10: And then toss it.
0: You know, it's big with the girls now. Those Alani, or those energy drinks, the little skinny cans.
8: Oh, yeah, yeah.
0: Alani.
8: They're good. Yeah.
0: They're like three something a pop.
11: Yeah, I wanted to buy one of those, quote, healthy sodas the other day.
0: Oh, the probiotic sodas.
11: Yeah. They're like one can is like $2.50 or
0: something. So, again, dad bought her a couple cans. And then I came in and it's absolutely been sitting on the counter forever because it's warm and there's been three sips taken out of it.
8: Yep. Oh, no.
10: Yeah.
0: And I go, well, what am I doing? They have no thought about how much this costs or whatever. So that's a good idea. I like that.
10: Yeah, because, I mean, we would make stuff at the beginning of the week or make stuff daily, and then the leftovers would just sit there and sit there and sit there, and then they'd waste it all, and then we end up throwing away all that food, which, you know, it could get costly afterwards.
9: Yeah, I hate that.
0: Yeah, did they get to keep the $4? You make them...
10: Yeah, no, they kept the $4. No, they kept the $4. And they've been better this week. I think a little light bulb may have turned on.
0: You know, but that'd be another wrinkle to the challenge. You could give them the $100, and you say you get to keep whatever you say, but you have to get all the items on the list.
9: Right.
10: Ah, that's good.
0: You know?
11: So it teaches them that, like, the brand doesn't necessarily matter.
0: Correct.
10: That was the way they hustled it. There's a lot of store brand stuff that they brought home. Like, oh, we don't need, you know, two packs of Oreos. Like, I'm okay with one pack of Oreos or whatever.
9: Hydrox.
10: Or, the Hydrox or the generic cereals
11: in the bag.
0: Yeah.
10: Exactly. Oh,
0: speaking of the story, this reminded me of a story that I wanted Morgan to tell.
12: Yeah.
0: About the new girl at your gym.
12: Oh, yeah.
0: This is good.
12: Last night, our class is ending. We're wiping down everything. And I hear this girl say, hey, Morgan. And I'm like, that's weird. I don't have like a buddy in this class. Mm-hmm. I turn around and it's this like fairly new girl, like within a month. She's like, have you been to a deli counter recently? And I was like, oh, God.
0: So you've never talked about like what you

0: I don't even know her name.
1: Oh, yeah. I haven't even had a conversation with her. I'm like, oh, God, that's your first impression of me.
2: Yeah.
3: Was she like behind you at the deli counter?
1: No, like she tuned in randomly, and that is the first segment she heard of this show.
3: That's hilarious.
0: Oh, babe, thanks for listening.
1: I know. Oh, babe.
2: Yeah, thanks for the support.
1: But I think she's real creeped out by me. Like, I don't think she was like, oh, it was really good and funny. I think she's like, that was weird.
0: Well, it's not like you did it and got caught by the cops or what. This is a bit that you did for your job.
1: Of course, but I think it's surprising when people in our outside lives realize, oh, that's what you do for work.
3: Yeah.
0: Yeah.
3: That's what pays the bills, baby.
0: So, yeah, Morgan went to the grocery store deli counter for a round of Morgasms.
4: Okay, what would you like?
5: I'm not really sure yet. I just know that I like roast beef. Can I try a sample?
4: Which one?
5: Can I try the low sodium one? Oh, thank you.
0: That's my favorite. That's her first impression.
1: Yeah, so
0: making friends.
1: Friends, I'm sure.
0: 877-44 Woody. 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
8: 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You know what I'm saying? I'm just getting up, enjoying myself.
6: Or something much darker.
0: Yeah, forget it. I'll just die. Who cares?
9: Have you taken like a bunch of photos now so that your daughter can put those up at her wedding when you're gone?
0: Yeah.
9: My dad would have loved to have been here.
0: Yeah, exactly.
9: But he said F it.
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0: And we go right to Gina Grad, who's standing by with the trending news headlines.
3: This is crazy because, you know, everybody's in the betting market now, and the president's teleprompter operator is being accused of making over $100,000.
4: Oh, yeah.
3: By placing bets on more than a dozen of the president's speeches on Kalshi. Gee, nice. I wonder why. His name is Gabriel Perez, and he's been running Trump's teleprompter since 2016. Well, Kalshi reported the suspicious activity because bets were made repeatedly on specific words used by Trump over a three-month period.
0: This is what Greg's been saying.
5: Yeah, you can figure this out in advance.
0: Yeah, so like when the Super Bowl rolls around and there's those bets, the prop bets you could place on what color the Gatorade's going to be, Greg's like, well, why doesn't the Gatorade guy
5: tell his friend Joe, hey, man, it's red.
3: Well, just
5: and
3: don't,
5: that's it.
3: But that's the thing. Do your thing, but don't get greedy. Like this guy, it was pinged a red flag because he made so much money. And Kalshi has a policy, of course, against users placing bets based on info they got as part of their job.
0: Well, unless you're part of the government, then you can do it all the time. Oh, you have inside information to get rich.
3: That's just being a good...
6: I mean, that's the stock market, not
3: that's just being a good coworker.
6: Yeah.
3: Well, Gabriel admitted to making some bets, but he hasn't admitted any wrongdoing, and he's been put on leave by Trump.
0: Which, by the way, you might be able to start betting on canceled flights.
3: Yes!
0: So
3: this is great.
0: You'd be able to predict what percentage of flights will be canceled during a specific time period. Mm-hmm. This is on Kalshi. And if you're right, you know, make yourself some money.
3: I mean, we might as well get some benefit out of it.
6: Yeah, rules.
0: FlightAware says, you ever see FlightAware? It's an app.
5: Yeah.
0: You know, so you can use it to track your flights and stuff. And their parent company, it says it never gave Kalshi permission to use its data and warned them that they lose access to the app. So, hey, good luck.
3: Yeah, exactly. Nice. I think it'd be kind of fun, though.
0: But, dude, I think you want to talk about what we're making more of? Degenerate gamblers.
3: Of course.
0: Because it's so easy to gamble literally on anything.
3: Anything.
0: Sports betting's one thing.
3: Yeah.
0: But this Kalshi, the prediction market stuff.
3: Like all prop bets all the time.
0: Oh, man. You could bet on anything.
3: And I saw an article saying that therapists are reporting more teenage boys coming in for gambling addiction issues. So we're starting early, everybody.
6: Yeah. And Kalshi's a sponsor, by the way, some of our stations. And if you want a couple extra bucks, go to RadioAlien.com.
3: Just FYI. Well, finally, General Mills is recalling nearly 736,000 frozen Pillsbury bread rolls because they might contain glass.
5: Oh, I'll take that chance.
0: Yeah, that's another thing Greg's been saying.
5: Yeah, just put them out for free.
3: Yeah.
0: So whenever there's these...
5: With a disclaimer.
3: Sign your waiver.
5: Hey, that might be glass.
0: Yeah, whenever there's these like recalls about different things, like, oh, there could be shards of metal from the production process or whatever in there, and they collect them all and they destroy it all, Greg has an idea.
5: Yeah, I mean, they just say, instead of recalling them, just say, hey, we have all these extras. Would you like them for free? They might have a piece of wire in it.
3: Don't come for us.
0: Yeah, because it's not guaranteed. That would just make you hypervigilant, you know?
5: Yeah, what are the chances?
6: Yeah, exactly.
0: Just chew thoroughly before you swallow.
5: Right. Like finding the golden ticket in that chocolate bar.
3: Thank you.
5: Pretty rare.
3: Mm-hmm. Yes, exactly.
5: And there might be some wire in it, but what are the chances, really?
0: You know what got me nervous now? Ever since I saw a story about it? The brushes that you use to clean your grill.
3: I was just thinking about that when he said metal. Yeah.
0: Did you see?
3: When you're cleaning your grill.
0: And it happens every once in a while. I never realized, not common, but like how much more than I realized it
3: like
0: happened.
3: Like emergency room doctors talk about it.
0: Yeah, because I always use that. Like, you know, the brush to clean the grate on your grill and, you know, the wire ones.
5: And then you throw a burger on top of it.
3: Yep.
0: Yeah. And then there's that
3: little
0: bristle.
3: Iron.
0: There's that little bristle. And this person got like that bristle stuck in their lung.
3: Yeah.
0: Because they ate the burger, but it somehow like when they went to go take a bite of the burger, they inhaled it.
7: Oh, I was like, how did it get in their lung?
0: Because they inhaled as they go to eat their burger. It came off the burger, went into their throat, lodged itself in this person's lung. And they ended up like having to have surgery.
3: Yeah. And I saw when a little kid got it kind of stuck in his colon. And
0: that's why you see more and more now. The brushes that you'll see that they sell to clean your grill are not those steel bristles.
3: Yeah. Exactly.
5: You can use a lemon, apparently.
3: Does that really work?
5: You take a lemon, cut it in half, and just
3: wipe
5: it all
3: better.
5: Over.
6: Is it bad when the grill gets too dirty? I'm like, it's time for a new grill.
3: Oh, my God.
7: It's like, when your car needs to be washed.
5: I only do that with, like, cookie sheets. Like,
3: in automobiles.
5: Yeah. Get a new one.
0: Greg, there are services. I just learned about this somewhat recently. Because a neighbor of mine did it, where he had a grill. He's had it for a long time. And like you said, Matt, it got really jacked up and dirty. Mm-hmm. there are like detail services, like Ooh. Grill detail services really? That come around. And it looks, he showed me the grill. Like it looks brand new. Brand new.
3: There's an industry for everything.
0: Brand new.
6: Yeah, if I had a built-in, that's definitely, that'd be awesome.
0: Yeah, but you could do it for any grill. Yeah. Like, and but like the grate, brand new. It looks brand new. I don't know what they're using to get all the gunk and stuff off of there. I mean, he takes power the knobs off.

0: He takes all the stuff and cleans inside. And
1: it's such a pain.
2: That's one of those things that it's worth throwing money at. Like, who wants to be involved with, like, taking the knobs
1: taking
2: off the grill?
1: Drawer out and dumping all the grease?
0: Now, I don't know how much that costs. I didn't ask that question. Yeah. So it may be, like you said, Menace.
3: You
0: like, if you have just, like, let's say you paid $200 for the grill, and this is $200 to
3: get,
0: get this one clean. You might as well just go get the new one.
3: Yeah.
0: But if, if you do have, like, one of those nicer, like, how people have them built into the, you know, it runs off the gas line of the house or something. Like, that's, you know, this guy's grill looks brand new.
3: Somebody's once a year.
4: Grills are getting crazy at the Home Depot, you know, with the big hibachi style plates on them. It's awesome.
0: I forget what those are called. What are those? Man, they're really popular. We gave some away on the show. Man, what are those called?
2: The Blackstone?
0: Blackstone.
2: Yeah.
3: The griddle?
0: Yeah.
2: Those are cool. We were given one of those ones with the smokers and the pellets and stuff that you have to, like, churn. But it's when we were living basically in an apartment complex. And so the neighbor claimed, because literally the smoke was fed right into his window. I was like, we got to get rid of this thing.
0: Yeah. Blackstone. You got the big green egg.
2: Yeah.
0: That you can go with.
2: Well,
0: a lot of options out there, guys.
2: So look into it, especially right now. But I do want to let you know about these rolls, that it's not like the stuff at the grocery store. These were sent to restaurants. So, you know, when you get your free bread on the table, have yourself some fun.
0: Oh, well, who cares?
2: Yeah. Then? General Mills sent out cases.
0: You know they're serving those.
3: Yeah. And then you can make it a game. Like,
2: that's,
3: whoever finds
2: that's what I'm saying. Has to pick up the check on the way to the hospital. So this is in a bunch of states: California, Pennsylvania, Texas, Indiana, Louisiana, Missouri, New Mexico, and more. And the FDA classified it as a class 2 recall, which means the rolls could cause temporary health problems. So good luck out there, everybody.
0: Just bring that thing you use at the beach to look for treasure.
2: Yeah, the metal detector.
0: Yeah. Before you have your roll, just, you know,
2: run it over there.
0: Check it out.
2: So, well, that's what's going on, Woody.
0: All right, thank you very much, Gina Grad. Yep. Quick break. More Woody Show next time.
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1: We can't rule out thunderstorms today. With variable cloudiness, highs near 83, some smoke lingering in the air, and south winds around 15, gusting as high as 30. Tonight, rain and thunderstorms look likely under partly cloudy skies, with lows approaching 70 and southwest winds at 15, gusting as high as 30. Skies stay partly cloudy tomorrow, with highs in the upper 70s, then turning mostly clear tomorrow night, with lows in the mid-50s.
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1: The Woody Show.
0: All right, so we tried this once before. Yo, what's good?
2: Yeah. Mm-hmm.
3: What's good?
0: All right, so there's plenty of good news out there. There's plenty of good stuff out there. And this is not typically maybe what you would expect where, you know, happy, happy story time. The intent here is not to bring something up and then immediately turn around and crap on it.
2: Crap all over it.
0: Which, again, there was an A for effort last time, but it's almost like we couldn't help ourselves. It's like when you, when you're training your dog and you put the treat down, you go, wait, wait. And they're like, they're salivating. They're staring right at it.
4: Yep.
0: And sometimes they just can't help themselves. They just go and they grab it.
4: Yeah.
0: Like, all right, getting better. I think we can do it, though. I've asked everybody to bring a good news story to the table. And, you know, I'm always impressed by, you know, advances in medical science and things like that.
3: I have one of those.
0: Alzheimer's is a big thing for a lot of families, you know. Who just got died? Oh, Sully Sullenberger.
2: Yeah.
0: The Landing on the Hudson pilot guy.
4: Plane hero.
0: But scientists have found that a simple blood test may be able to predict whether a healthy person is at high risk of developing Alzheimer's years before symptoms appear. And so it measures a protein that's linked to Alzheimer's, and it found that people with the highest levels of that protein had close to like a 40% chance of developing these things. And so it's not ready for everyday use yet because they're doing more research and everything, but they say it'll be used to help researchers identify people who may be good candidates for then the Alzheimer's prevention things that they're coming up with.
4: That's a game changer because that's one of my biggest fears is Alzheimer's.
2: Yeah.
0: And people call it old timers all the time. And Alzheimer's. That reminds me, because I followed up with my doctor after I just had my physical recently. I'm turning 50 this year. Mm-hmm. My wife goes, at what age do you have to, you know, start getting the digit and the rectum test?
2: That's what I was wondering.
0: For the prostate. And I followed up with him yesterday and he goes,

0: goes, you know what? He goes, great news. You don't.
1: What?
2: Why?
0: Because now he goes, and he made a really good point about it. You can do whatever you want. He goes, look, he goes, if you feel more comfortable, like you feel it's more thorough in your mind, go. We can schedule that. You can do it. No problem. He goes, but this blood test, remember Andy Reid did the commercial?
3: Yeah. It's that accurate.
0: Because it shows an increase in your level for whatever they're testing for prostate issues, right? Mm. So if you're normal, like range, you're fine. If it goes elevated, you wait a certain amount of time, you retest. If it's elevated again, then you go get a biopsy.
2: Oh.
0: And that is accurate. He goes, because the finger test is arbitrary based on the doctor. Think about that.
1: True.
0: It's an individual judgment call based on what he's feeling with his human finger.
2: Right.
0: And it's not super, it's not super like specific accurate, but it's just, so that made a lot of sense to me. And he goes, now again, it's all about comfort, comfort level.
1: Get both.
2: Sure. Yeah.
0: So that's what he said. He goes, there's a ton of write-ups and stuff. You can read all about it, but
1: I'm kind of sad to hear that, because I always felt like that was a rite of passage for you guys.
4: Yeah, and you can just volunteer.
0: You can do it. It can be done.
1: I want everyone to do it.
0: But you could still do it if you choose, like you think, okay, well, you know what? I'd much rather that.
1: If like my father and his father before him.
0: Exactly. So I got that blood panel done. Everything looked totally normal. Nice. He goes, now if it comes back next year, we do the same thing and it's elevated. He goes, we'll, whatever the time period is, and then we'll do the retest. If it's elevated again, then you do the biopsy. He goes, now the biopsy is where they go and they do, there's a sedation.
1: That's a tough biopsy.
2: Have to be.
1: Yeah.
2: Because I recently did it, the actual finger test.
0: Right.
2: And I will say it was less than 5 seconds.
0: Yeah, it's super
2: didn't
0: quick.
2: Didn't hurt. It's not a big deal. And the reason he said they have to do the blood test and the actual digit is to feel if there's any growth or if it's enlarged, something like that.
0: Yeah.
1: Which I can tell you right there.
2: After 5 seconds of weirdness, it wasn't pain. It was just weird.
4: Anyway, awesome.
0: Anyway, I thought that was good news.
2: That's good news for you.
0: Yeah. Great. Menace, what do you got?
4: Well, I have something in the medical field as well. At the Children's Hospital in Washington, D.C., they're doing this new trial run of this new cell therapy in children who have terminal brain cancer, and they were able to cure 4 kids with this new trial run with what they're doing with these T cells.
0: Mm-hmm.
4: And like 3 of the kids is undetectable now. And then 1 of them, they can still detect some of it, but they're going to live. It's insane.
0: It's cool. And with these, with the computer power that we have now and the ease of sharing of information between studies and things like that, it's so cool.
4: I mean, people are all crazy about AI and like, you know, making photos of themselves.
0: For evil.
4: Yeah.
0: But for good, it's great.
4: Yeah. But for good, it's just like, again, it like processes so much information at one time. So like 40 years of research can like be processed in like 30 seconds and they can just like have all these breakthroughs. It's incredible.
0: Yeah. Gina Grad, what's good?
1: I'm all for robots and Roblots and AI, but sometimes you just got to go back to the basics and shout out Japanese tree frogs, because researchers have found that the gut bacteria in these little guys, they completely wipe out cancer tumors in mice with a single dose.
0: Okay, now here's what I didn't anticipate going into this. I didn't realize it was going to be a medical update. I didn't realize we were going to be the medical journal.
1: Yeah, we're totally the medical show.
0: I didn't realize that. Like, I'm just basing it on something that I had just seen and talking to my doctor and everything. Menace, I guess, just saw that.
1: I just saw this.
0: Yeah, there's so much medical news.
1: But it's good. It's great news.
0: It's so good stuff.
1: The bacteria kills these cancer cells like immediately. And this is for colorectal cancer. So now they're looking at it for breast cancer, pancreatic, and skin cancer. Just little tree frogs. Just grab a little gut bacteria and we'll all be cured.
2: Thank you, frogs.
1: Wow. Yeah, thanks, tree frogs.
0: Yeah. So what? I mean, you get cancer, but the cure is you just got to, you know, jerk this frog off.
1: Yeah. Suck off a tree.
2: That's all. Awesome. Okay.
0: Yeah. Done. Yeah. Put a couple drops under your tongue.
1: Worth it.
0: Yeah. And you're good. You're good. Greg Gorey, what's good?
2: Well, when we print stuff at work, people say, oh, geez, you must hate trees and stuff like that. And then when we went on an Alaska cruise, I even said many times, God, there's so many trees out there.
1: Yeah.
2: But the thing is, and you mentioned AI, Menace, nobody really knew how many trees there were on Earth. Early estimates were 400 billion trees on planet Earth.
1: Damn.
2: But now,
0: how many people on Earth?
2: About what? Seven and a half billion, give or take.
0: Oh, really?
2: They thought there were 400 billion trees, but with AI, scientists, they do use satellite images and AI to give a new and improved and more accurate estimation of how many trees

0: there are on Earth, which are vital for the environment and the air and animals. And the new estimate is 3.04 trillion trees. So next time somebody says, wow, don't print that, say, you know what?
1: Yeah, great.
0: We got a lot of trees.
2: Yeah, great.
1: You know what? You saying it.
3: Say less. Getting rid of this? I was going to use this for something else, but like, you know, I'm just going to reprint it.
0: But I think
3: there was a typo on it, Greg. And now I'm just going to reprint it all together because, you know.
0: As you should. Yeah. Plenty of trees.
1: Yeah, yeah, mad trees.
3: Yeah,
0: we're
3: just talking about recently, Greg, something you and I do with, what is it that you were doing or filling out?
0: Oh,
3: and
0: like,
3: he completely scrapped the whole thing.
0: Gina couldn't
3: believe it.
2: I was shocked.
0: It could be a simple grocery list.
2: For himself.
0: For myself.
2: Not like posting it online.
3: By the way, I won't do this with a grocery list. That's there was something else that you did. Oh, a check. If you're writing a check and there's one,
0: and I'm not happy with the signature.
3: Yeah, or the something came out sloppy, like you're like that E looked more like a weird C, and you're like,
0: rip it up, start over.
2: Both of you will go out and buy new greeting cards, right? If you mess up.
3: Oh yeah, I did that before too.
0: Oh yeah. There's nothing more embarrassing than scratching.
2: Scratch out?
0: No.
2: Yes.
0: And I do that.
3: But Greg does it with a grocery list.
0: On a grocery list, I'll be like, oh, we need Windex and milk. Oh wait, no, we don't need Windex. Oh, I can't have a scratch out. Yeah. Start over.
3: So he writes it again.
0: Yeah.
2: Unbelievable.
0: Because I'm not a pig.
2: Yeah, that's it.
3: Yeah. Sammy, what's good?
4: Well, in animal news, so there was this pug, Tilly, in Arizona. She showed up to the shelter's trauma hospital, and she was severely anemic, underweight, dehydrated, and mostly unresponsive. And there was a rescue, Greg, pit bull, who saved its life by donating blood in an emergency transfusion, which is something that has never occurred to me.
3: Yeah, pit bull saving life as opposed to taking life?
0: How dare you.
3: For the first time ever. That is good news.
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1: You didn't get an allowance? No. So how did you know how much money you had to spend? You could just spend whatever you wanted?
2: Yeah, but I also wasn't like, I wasn't going shopping and stuff, but if I went to the movie, I'd be like, Dad, I'm going to the movies. He's like, that's fine. Take the card.
3: I know. I hear it now. The Woody
0: Show. Well, I got the phones open, 877-44-WOODY. 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
1: Do it.
0: You can look for us there at The Woody Show. We posted a like a soccer World Cup video.
2: That was so much fun.
0: Where Menace was the goalie, office soccer.
1: Yeah, it was
0: fun. And we all took turns trying to do a penalty kick. Mm-hmm. Yeah, let's see if we can get it by Menace.
3: Menace is a great goalie.
0: Well, Greg, he was our top scorer.
1: I know.
3: That's right.
4: You did well.
1: Greg Messi Gory.
0: Yeah, he just scores, dude.
3: Yeah. Keep on scoring. Like all day.
0: We all took our shots, yeah. Right?
1: Board did good, too.
0: Yeah. The comments on the video are pretty funny. There's a lot of comments in there. Now, Menji, who works in there with Bort in the production area over there, he took some shots. Did you ever play organized sports at all?
5: I once played basketball.
0: Once? Like one time?
5: Oh, no.
0: Or like
5: no.
0: You were on a team once?
5: Like I was on a team.
0: There was this one time.
3: One game.
4: I was walking by the park.
5: I will tell you that team never won a game, though. We never won once.
3: The bad news bears.
0: Were you a starter?
5: You know?
1: Yeah.
5: It was my first time playing on a team at all.
0: But did you start the game or are you off the bench?
5: Oh, I was. Well, most of our teammates kind of quit halfway through. So I had to
4: You had to play.
5: Oh, wow. I had to play no matter what.
1: Heck yeah. Because you were too good. You were shaming them.
0: Yeah. Had you ever kicked a soccer ball before we did this video?
5: Yeah.
0: You did?
5: I kicked many a ball.
0: Oh, okay.
1: Okay.
0: Well, one of the comments on the video, are you aware of this?
5: Yes, I think I know what this is. Yeah.
4: What is that?
1: I didn't see
0: anything. His fiance, or is it your wife?
5: My girlfriend.
3: Girlfriend.
0: Oh, girlfriend? Okay. Right. Well, you'll understand why I ask.
1: All right.
0: Okay. She jumped into the comments.
1: Oh, sweet. Nice. Oh, yeah.
0: And we talked about what a character she is, man. Like
4: she's down, dude.
0: She is a very direct person.
1: Yeah.
4: Yeah.
0: she doesn't mince words.
4: No.
3: What does she say?
0: All right. What do you think? Take a guess at what do you think her comment. She saw the video where we're kicking the soccer ball, and we all saw Menji's performance. Mm-hmm. What do you think her comment was?
3: Was this aimed at Menji or aimed at a commenter?
0: Yes.
3: Aimed at Menji.
1: Oh.
3: From the girlfriend.
1: She probably said it was a bitch kick or something like that. Yeah.
0: All right.
3: What would she have said?
4: Yeah, I mean, she wouldn't have said something mean to Menji, would she?
3: That's what I'm...
0: Okay. You're wrong. All right, here's what she said.
1: Obviously, you haven't met her.
0: She says, look at my hubby. That's why I asked.
1: Yeah, yeah.
4: Oh.
0: Look at my hubby kicking like a bitch.
4: Hell yeah. See, I thought she'd be more coming to his defense.
0: No.
3: That's what I would have
1: That's
3: thought.
1: Why she's so funny.
4: No, she's hilarious.
0: Look at my hubby kicking like a bitch.
4: Dude. No, but I've seen her go after other people, and I thought that she would never, but I love it. I love it.
5: No, we were sitting at the dinner table when she wrote that up. So.
0: We were both laughing.
4: How incredibly emasculating.
0: That's so funny.
1: Rules.
0: All right, 877-44-WOODY. You can send us a text over to 22987. See, people talk about my wife all the time. Like, oh, she's so sweet and blah, blah, blah, blah, blah. Matt, tell you what, she's mean as a snake. To me, she is.
4: Just give her one cocktail.
0: Oh, my God. Well, it's like, you know, spicy nacho.
1: Mm-hmm.
0: Her name's Jessica.
4: Yeah.
0: But she has a couple drinks and she gets the nickname. It's how she got the nickname because she gets spicy.
1: Yeah.
0: Couple drinks and it's on.
4: Yeah. Mm-hmm.
1: And when that starts, that's when I leave.
0: And dude, she goes in on Menace too. She's another one. She'll go in on Menace. Like she's had a couple drinks just at like the Woody Show prom.
1: Yeah.
0: It's like Menace is ready to go.
4: Yeah.
0: And she's like, you know.
1: Wants to stay and party.
0: Oh, yeah.
3: And then I'm you say like, bye.
1: I'm like, bye.
0: And she's giving you that like side eye and rolling her eyes like. Well,
1: that's what happened.
0: Just because you want to be a bitch doesn't mean I'm leaving.
1: Yeah. Well, that's what happened last weekend with. Well, her and Julianne went to emo night. I just went to bed.
0: Yeah.
1: And what happened? Julianne face planted.
0: Yeah.
1: You know, like, why do I want to be around that?
0: Yeah. So, I mean, it may be really sweet to everybody.
4: Yeah.
0: But you.
1: Yeah.
0: You know, isn't that great? The person you have to spend the most time with.
4: Yeah.
0: All right. 877-44-WOODY. Text us 22987. We'll be right back.
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1: We can't rule out thunderstorms today. With variable cloudiness, highs near 83, some smoke lingering in the air, and south winds around 15, gusting as high as 30. Tonight, rain and thunderstorms look likely under partly cloudy skies, with lows approaching 70 and southwest winds at 15, gusting as high as 30. Skies stay partly cloudy tomorrow, with highs in the upper 70s, then turning mostly clear tomorrow night, with lows in the mid-50s.
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6: We can't rule out thunderstorms today. With variable cloudiness, highs near 83, some smoke lingering in the air, and south winds around 15, gusting as high as 30. Tonight, rain and thunderstorms look likely under partly cloudy skies, with lows approaching 70 and southwest winds at 15, gusting as high as 30. Skies stay partly cloudy tomorrow, with highs in the upper 70s, then turning mostly clear tomorrow night, with lows in the mid-50s.
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What we've got here is failure to communicate. Some men you just can't reach. So you get what we had here last week, which is the way he wants it. Well, he gets it.

0: Hey, how you doing? It has been Scott Sangin' Outs. Thank you for doing the same. You know, we've all heard so much about these new Buc-ee's locations opening up across Wisconsin. Well, we know one for sure is happening. Construction is now underway. Details on those epic travel centers on the way. Hang tight.
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1: We can't rule out thunderstorms today. With variable cloudiness, highs near 83, some smoke lingering in the air, and south winds around 15, gusting as high as 30. Tonight, rain and thunderstorms look likely under partly cloudy skies, with lows approaching 70 and southwest winds at 15, gusting as high as 30. Skies stay partly cloudy tomorrow, with highs in the upper 70s, then turning mostly clear tomorrow night, with lows in the mid-50s.
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It is Ben Scott, and the Beaver is coming back to Wisconsin. Well, really coming to Wisconsin. We're talking about Bucky's. Construction is officially underway on their new travel center location in Oak Creek, located near I-94 and Elm Road. Now, crews have started groundwork with major construction expected to ramp up in August. The massive facility is expected to open early in 2028, though that timeline could move up. The Wisconsin location is planned to include a more than 73,000 square foot convenience store, 120 fuel pumps, EV chargers, car washers, and plenty of snacks and souvenirs. Bucky's has become famous for all of those things. If you've never made a stop at one of these, man, you're really missing out. I was at one just a few months ago when I drove down to Florida. Stopped at one in Kentucky, I believe it was, on my way through. But they're awesome, man. All the gas pumps you could ever imagine. Great food inside as well. They are really something to behold. A sight to see, if you will. So pretty excited at Bucky's. That's coming to Wisconsin. They've officially broken ground. Construction has started. They're in Oak Creek. Drink.

Ben Scott, and it's hard to imagine Billy Joel's catalog without Just the Way You Are. But Billy says he almost left that tune off his album, The Stranger. He thought it was too sentimental until he played it for Linda Ronstadt and Phoebe Snow in the studio. Ronstadt looked at him and basically said, "Are you out of your mind? That's a hit." Billy took her advice, and the song became his first top 10 hit, won Grammys for Record and Song of the Year, and even earned praise from Paul McCartney, who once said he wished he'd written it himself. So Billy Joel, thankfully, he listened to Linda Ronstadt and Phoebe Snow and puts Just the Way You Are on The Stranger, one of the greatest albums of all time as well.

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1: But two words that are never used.
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0: A brand new book about the Kinks is already stirring controversy. We'll let you know why Dave Davies says fans shouldn't believe everything they read. The latest from Mr. Davies. I've got it for you in less than 15 minutes. I am Ben Scott.
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4: We can't rule out thunderstorms today. With variable cloudiness, highs near 83, some smoke lingering in the air, and south winds around 15, gusting as high as 30. Tonight, rain and thunderstorms look likely under partly cloudy skies, with lows approaching 70 and southwest winds at 15, gusting as high as 30. Skies stay partly cloudy tomorrow, with highs in the upper 70s, then turning mostly clear tomorrow night with lows in the mid-50s.
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Ben Scott's with you, and a new book chronicling the history of the Kinks is drawing criticism from guitarist Dave Davies. The book titled All Day and All Night, The Day-by-Day Story, was released earlier this year. But Davies says it contains misinformation about the band's early recording sessions. He even revealed he signed copies for charity before realizing there were errors inside. While he hopes future corrections will be made, Dave also reminded fans of another long-standing myth that Led Zeppelin's Jimmy Page played on You Really Got Me. Once again, Davey says that that's simply not true. So be aware there. Straight from Dave Davies, if you pick up that new book about the Kinks,

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0: 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We'll share that with you here in about 12 minutes. It is Ben Scott.
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Ben Scott's and Guns N' Roses, they're giving fans the chance to get closer to the band than ever before while supporting an important cause. The group has launched a new sweepstakes that includes VIP tickets to their September 5th show at the Rose Bowl in Pasadena. Airfare, a hotel stay, backstage access, an onstage group photo, exclusive merch, and more. Now, entries all go to help the American Foundation for Suicide Prevention, helping fund mental health awareness and suicide prevention efforts. So what a great way, if you love Guns N' Roses, to, you know, get the ultimate VIP concert experience while also helping out the American Foundation for Suicide Prevention. Grab more details on all of that over at GunsNRoses.com. Just like the band spells it, okay?

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0: American Red Cross has issued an emergency blood shortage warning for all of us here in Wisconsin, and they're asking for our help. Details on which blood types are needed the most. I have that for you here in less than 15 minutes. It is Ben Scott.
1: Born Tag Lieben, Glauben.

Thank you for hanging out. I am Ben Scott. Appreciate the company as always. And as I mentioned a few minutes ago, the American Red Cross, they're sounding the alarm over an emergency blood shortage across not only Wisconsin, but really the entire United States. Now, donations have dropped significantly over the past few weeks while hospitals continue to see strong demand. The Red Cross says all blood types are needed, but there's an especially urgent need for O negative and B negative and platelet donations. If you've ever thought about giving blood, now is a great time to do that. A single donation as well can help save multiple lives, and the process really only takes about an hour. So if you are able, please consider donating. The American Red Cross is saying not only here in Wisconsin, but across the entire nation, they are desperately short of blood.

0: Hard to believe, but August is going to be here before we know it. And that always means the Wisconsin State Fair, man. It's getting so close. We'll talk about some of the crazy food creations they've got this year at the 175th anniversary of the State Fair. We'll do that in less than 15 minutes. It is Ben Scott.
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2: This afternoon brings partly cloudy skies with highs near 84, south winds around 15, and some smoke and haze hanging around. Tonight, rain and thunderstorms look likely with periods of cloudiness, lows near 69, and southwest winds at 15 gusting up to 25. Tomorrow turns partly cloudy with highs in the upper 70s, and by tomorrow night we're back to mostly clear skies, with a few lingering clouds, lows settling into the mid-50s.
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mixtures, bridge. Hello, sweetheart.

Ben Scott's with you, and hopefully you're getting your appetite ready because the Wisconsin State Fair is right around the corner, and they're bringing more than 80 new food and drink options this year as they celebrate the fair's 175th anniversary. Vendors are getting creative with some very Wisconsin-inspired creations. You can try a Bloody Mary Mac Daddy topped with Bloody Mary relish and string cheese, a caramel apple cheese curd taco, or even deep-fried ranch. Nothing says Midwest, right? Wisconsin, like deep-fried ranch. And if you're feeling really adventurous, there are some unique drinks, too, including a Wisconsin slush made with pickle juice, tahine, dill pickles, and a beef stick, along with mozzarella cheese. The State Fair this year will run August 6th through the 16th. Grab details on not only those food options, but also your tickets and all of the great musical entertainment as well over at wystatefair.com. Yeah.

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Lenny Kravitz, still one of the coolest dudes on the planet. And how does he stay in shape? Well, he's got an interesting tip that I think a lot of us would never think of. We'll share that with you here in about 12 minutes. I am Ben Scott.

Ben Scott with you, and Lenny Kravitz continues to prove age really is just a number. The 62-year-old tells Men's Health he doesn't rely on fitness trackers or apps to stay in shape. Instead, he says he judges everything by one thing: how his 20-inch pants fit. If they're getting snug, he knows it's time to tighten things up. And if you've ever seen those viral workout videos of Lenny lifting weights in leather pants, there's actually a reason. He says he trains in the same clothes he wears on stage, so he's always performance ready. His goal isn't to get huge, but says he's aiming for a lean look somewhere between Spider-Man and Bruce Lee. Something I would have never thought of. So I guess if you work in an office, you should be working out in a suit. If you, work out on the job site, you should be working out in blue jeans and a t-shirt. That according to Lenny Kravitz. Who can really argue with the shape that dude is in at his age, man? Yeah, maybe we all should take a few more tips from Lenny.

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0: 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Well, you want to be the mayor of the champagne of beers? You could. Details on that story here in about 13 minutes.
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7: For tonight, rain and thunderstorms appear likely, cloudy periods, toward daybreak, lows near 69, with southwest winds around 15, gusting to 25. More partly cloudy skies tomorrow, with highs near 79, expect winds turning northwest at 15 and gusts to 25. Tomorrow night, mainly clear, with lows in the mid-50s. On Wednesday, mostly sunny and a high in the mid-70s. By Thursday, mostly clear and highs near 79. Then Friday, some clouds with highs in the low 80s.
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Ben Scott's hanging out. Thank you for doing the same. And a new mayoral race is brewing in the Brew City. Milwaukee, Miller High Life. They are searching for the first ever mayor of their Champagne of Beers region, an honorary title celebrating the brand's Milwaukee roots. Now, the ideal candidate is someone who lives in the city, loves Miller High Life, and can represent the pride and tradition behind the beer that's carried the Champagne of Beers nickname for more than 50 years. The winner gets a one-year term, two cases of Miller High Life, dinner for eights at the Miller Caves, branded merchandise, and even a $2,000 check to help with taxes on the prize. You can apply now. In fact, there's a really long URL I will not bore you with, or heck, you're not going to remember that. So go check out Miller High Life, Miller Products. Either do a Google search, find them on the social media channels as well, but you will see that link to apply. You could be the mayor of the Champagne of Beers region. A really cool contest there from Molson Coors.

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good. I appreciate you choosing to listen. I'm Dylan. Live free or die. Whose state motto is that? We're going to talk about that state today. Man stuck in a porta potty, and not like just stuck, you know, there sitting. Like, he was stuck in the hole. He went down the hole after a pop, after a bottle of pop. So, yeah, we're going to talk about him today.

You and I talked about Jennifer Finch and L7 last week. She was the bass player. They had announced that she had an aggressive form of brain cancer, and she passed this weekend at the age of 59, which I thought was good. So she didn't suffer very long. They had just made the announcement that she had the cancer. L7, just an amazing all-female group. I encourage you to check out Poop List, which is not actually the name of the song. You can imagine what the real name of the song is, but it's not like I can say that on the radio right now. The other song that they had was Pretend We're Dead. I had so much fun introducing my niece to L7 yesterday.

0: 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You don't speed, do you? 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I mean, I'm Dylan. I would never speed. 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We'll talk more about this.
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4: For tonight, rain and thunderstorms appear likely, cloudy periods, toward daybreak, lows near 69, with southwest winds around 15, gusting to 25. More partly cloudy skies tomorrow, with highs near 79, expect winds turning northwest at 15 and gusts to 25. Tomorrow night, mainly clear, with lows in the mid-50s. On Wednesday, mostly sunny and a high in the mid-70s. By Thursday, mostly clear and highs near 79. Then Friday, some clouds with highs in the low 80s.
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Thank you for choosing to listen. I'm Dylan. If you are driving right now, I bet you're not speeding. I bet you never speed. Yeah, me either. Researchers at the University of Minnesota just found that speeding is costing Americans about 50,000 metric tons of carbon dioxide pollution every single day. Researchers say that if we just stuck to the posted speed limits, the country would save more than 6 million gallons of gasoline per day. Here's the other number. Following the speed limit would only add about 54 seconds per day for the average driver. So less than a minute per day if we do the speed limit. I mean, you know, for those people that aren't doing the speed limit, because clearly you and I always drive the speed limit too.